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13: The top stories this hour. The new Labour MP says her win in the Holborn and St Pancras by-election is a victory for diversity. Sagal Abdulwali has pledged to help young people get more opportunities. She won by a majority of more than 3,300 over the Green Party. Candidate Zach Polansky says he'll continue as the party's leader.
14: What just happened in Holborn and St Pancras is we over tripled our vote share. Of course I wanted to win. No one runs an election to lose. But ultimately what I've seen over the last few weeks are people who are excited about our plans for rent controls, tackling the climate crisis and nationalising Thames Water.
13: Experts are warning of a risk of misdiagnosing ADHD and autism in England. A government-commissioned review found the lines between social and medical issues are beginning to blur. It suggests people are being over-prescribed medications. Professor Peter Fonagies chaired the review.
15: You can find yourself being diagnosed with a disorder when actually you have another disorder that nobody looked for but is actually more impacting on your functioning.
13: It's yet to be decided whether items seized during unlawful raids at two of Andrew Mountbatten Windsor's homes can be used by police. Yesterday, the High Court ruled there'd been a legal mistake in the process used to carry out the searches in February. The former prince denies wrongdoing. The number of so-called sextortion cases reported to a helpline are expected to more than double in a year. The Internet Watch Foundation shows there were 462 in the first 6 months of 2026. More than 4,000 heat records have been broken so far this year at weather stations across the UK. Sky News analysis suggests there have been 119 days in which a new hot weather high was set. And the Manchester City boss faces the media for the first time since the club were found guilty of breaching Premier League financial rules. It's ahead of Sunday's trip to Liverpool. From Sky News, I'm Laura Safe.

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15: Violence in schools across the Northeast has more than tripled since 2018, according to new figures. Data released by the Scottish Liberal Democrats shows there were 1,021 incidents in 2018-19 and almost 3,700 last year. Close to 3,200 were in primary schools alone. Leader Alex Cole-Hamilton described safety in schools as a ticking time bomb and asked First Minister John Swinney what he would say to teachers petrified to return to class after the October holidays.
16: Poor behaviour and violent behaviour is not to be tolerated in our schools, and we have to address that by the various mechanisms that we take forward to intervene. The government regularly engages to devise behaviour codes for our schools and to make sure they are applied.
15: the number of so-called sextortion cases reported to a helpline are expected to more than double in a year. The Internet Watch Foundation shows there were 462 in the first 6 months of 2026, compared to 394 throughout the whole of last year. The crime involves predators persuading young people to share indecent images of themselves, then using them as blackmail. Last month, Culture Secretary Lisa Nandy said the government would be taking action.
17: We're also looking at what we can do in relation to particular apps as well, especially where the highly verified age assurance doesn't apply, to make sure that we close every loophole.
15: A man's been jailed for 23 months after a locksmith discovered a £210,000 cannabis farm inside a former M&Co store in Banff. Edison Stafala admitted producing the drug at the premises on the town's high street, where he was found sleeping alongside another male by police in 2024. It was heard in court a 36-year-old had been forced to take part in the organisation. And Jeff Dyack has been elected as a new SNP councillor for Aberdeen's Midstocket and Rosemount ward. The former radio presenter takes on the seat left empty following the death of long-serving SNP councillor Bill Comrie in August.
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15: A cloudy start to the day, but brightening up as the morning goes on, with highs of 14. I'm Shauna Skinner. 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
18: Peter Lachlan for Friday morning. Is that... Do I smell cow pat, Pete?
19: I think you might do, because I'm still a bit washed since the farm. I just like the natural farmyard odour.
18: That is going to follow
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19: Country air.
18: He's back in the city. It's Peter Lachlan for Friday morning. Here's Zara Larson.

0: Friday morning, it's the Richard 106 Breakfast with REM, shiny, happy people, Pete and Lachlan here. Pete, you know how the show from the farm yesterday was Claire's bucket list thing?
1: Yeah.
0: Does that mean she's left now? Like, she's done her dream
2: and
0: now she's gone?
2: She's finished, she's gone, that's why she's not here today. She's like, I've done all I can do in radio.
0: So I'm stuck on early mornings, is that the deal?
2: That's it.
0: Oh, with
2: just
0: you?
2: Just kidding, she's in Sweden now.
0: Oh, from the farm to Sweden.
2: I know.
0: How did you enjoy it yesterday?
2: I had a great time.
0: The impression I got is that Claire thought you would be terrified of everything,
2: well,
0: and you were actually quite good.
2: Yeah, I think it was odd because it was Claire's bucket list thing, but I seemed to got to do all this stuff. So I was like feeding the piggies, I was out checking on the beasts, I was getting, you know, up close and personal with the bull. It was great fun.
0: So do you see yourself as a farmer maybe in the future?
2: You know, if the radio thing doesn't work out. I quite like the idea of just rocking up and being friends with the guys at Moo and Me. Because it was great fun. I quite enjoyed meeting the animals. But yeah, I don't think I would be a full-time farmer. Yes. I don't have the skill set for it.
0: You just like to go and visit them every now and then.
2: Yeah, it was a great morning.
0: I am very big on Farming Simulator.
2: All right.
0: It's my new favourite.
2: Is it?
0: No interest in a real farm. Too smelly.
2: Yeah.
0: Farming Simulator. Do it from your sofa. Brilliant.
2: Brilliant. I'll need to check that out.
0: What else is going on?
2: What's going on with you? How are you? Something looks different about you, and I can't quite put my finger on it.
0: You think it's my glasses?
2: Is it the glasses?
0: Got my haircut.
2: Oh, you've had a haircut.
0: Look, if I take the glasses off, is that better?
2: No, put them back on. What kind of haircut have you got? Take the headphones off. You got a fade. I've went for the burst fade. Do you see what I've got done? Do you see that?
0: Yes.
2: Yeah, the beginnings of the mullet.
0: The bits around your ears. Have you had
2: those? Is that
0: those...
2: a semicircle? I went a zero. This is a
0: have
2: cool story.
0: Have you had
2: story.
0: Those dyed grey?
2: No, I've just shaved. I just went with a zero. They were grey, but now I think they look even lighter because it's been cut so tight.
0: Right, so yeah, the grey's not a choice.
2: I mean, look, 48. I think I'm doing pretty good for the number of greys I have. Mate, you're going to be bald in 5 years and you're still in your 20s. You're going to have a go at me.
0: I hate paying you compliments, Pete, you know that. But if I have your head of hair at your age, I'll be very happy.
2: I'm okay with it. I've made peace with it. I don't mind a few greys.
0: And also, you take that bald thing back because it's true and the truth
2: hurts, Pete. Sorry, Baldy.

0: UB40 in Kingston Town, the original 106, nearly 20 past six. Peter Lachlan for your Friday. Shall we do a top three?
1: I think we should. What have you got on the survey? Have you been out conducting that survey, by the way?
0: I have. It's the last day of term today, right?
1: Yes, it is.
0: So we have got the top three things that kids say usually by about the second day of the holidays.
1: Oh, right. This is interesting. Let's hear it then. What have we got?
0: So by day two of the school holidays, they'll have already said, do we have to walk when you're only going round to the shop or whatever?
1: Yeah,
0: just a short
1: true.
0: Walk. Do we have to walk? I bet you hear that all the
1: time. Well, Jax just loves his bike and his scooter so much at the moment, so he wants to take them everywhere, no matter where we're going. Going to the car, which is just outside the house. Can I scooter there?
0: Well, number two, Jax maybe says, can we go somewhere? That'll be him when he wants to go on the scooter. Can we go somewhere?
1: Yeah, that's a classic.
0: Because you've spent a whole...
1: hour at home.
0: It's a whole hour at home. It's 9 a.m. and you've not left the house yet.
1: You gotta keep them entertained. It's hard work.
0: So we're looking for the top thing that they will have said probably by day two of the school holidays. What do you think it is? Send a voice note on the original 106 app or give us a call at 01224 460106. 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

0: Portugal, the man at Original 106 Breakfast. Pete and Lachlan here for Friday morning. What you might not know about Pete is he's the cleverest man on earth.
1: Yeah, I am. Yeah, I've got a fact to share every morning.
0: He's full of facts every single day. Go on.
1: Yeah, today's fact is this. Nicolas Cage once bought a dinosaur skull.
0: But they're all extinct.
1: It's a skull.
0: Yeah, but like...
1: It wasn't on the dinosaur. He reportedly paid
0: over... I thought all the skulls were gone. All the bones and all that. They're still on the go.
1: Really?
0: I thought... No, because we've never really known what dinosaurs look like. Because they change their mind every couple of years. Like,
1: what
0: they're big and scalier. Oh, now they're feathery.
1: It's a skull. It's the bones of a dinosaur. Are you okay?
0: I just did not think dinosaur bones were that common in 2026.
1: He paid over $250,000 for it at an auction, right? And it was a Tarborosaurus skull. For it then to be returned to Mongolia after it was identified as having been illegally exported.

0: He's going to have to be really careful if he's got a dog. Because what did he pay? $250,000?
1: Over a quarter of a million. $276,000.
0: And if the dog gets a hold of that, that is a lot of money
1: Imagine.
0: Wasted.
1: Imagine, yeah?
0: Careful, Nicholas. Really wet one this morning, but it's set to dry up with sunshine appearing from around 8 and highs in the northeast today of 13 degrees. It's 6.30. Let's get your latest.
2: It's been revealed violent incidents in schools in the northeast has more than tripled since 2018. That's according to new figures released by the Scottish Liberal Democrats, which showed more than 3,000 were recorded last year alone. The helpline's expecting the number of sextortion cases to more than double this year. The Internet Watch Foundation says the vast majority involve boys. And Jeff Dyack's been named as the new SNP councillor for Aberdeen's Midstocket and Rosemount ward. He says he's hugely elated and won't let his constituents down.

0: It's Madonna on Original 106 Breakfast. Pete Lachlan with you for Friday morning. We're doing our top three. It's the top three things that kids say by day two of the holidays. Why do we have to walk? Can we go somewhere? But what is number one? 81400, Original, starting off your text message. And keep the heat on the way later this morning.
1: Yeah, look, if you're up for it, the chance of winning £500, you can register right now at original106.co.uk. Get yourself in the draw, because sometimes the phones get a little bit busy later on. If you're in the draw already, that's you in there. So you can do that right now. And hey, yesterday we were on the farm. We still played Keep the Heat. We played with Naomi. Here's how she got on.
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1: 6:43, very wet on the roads this morning. A lot of surface water in places, so do take care as you drive. Slow it down and drive according to these conditions. Traffic fine at the moment. No real delays as yet. Watch out for those roadworks, though. South College Street still closed in both directions, as is Millburn Street, closed both ways. Anything else you see today, just give us a call. It's Aberdeen 460 106.

0: It's the new tune from Taylor Swift, Patient Zero, Original 106. New Radicals there too, Pete and Lachlan for Friday morning. And our top three things this morning are the things that kids say by day two of the school holidays. If you're a parent like Pete, you'll be putting up with these in a couple of days' time.
1: Yes, I will. I probably will in like a day's time. Go on, what have we got?
0: Why do we have to walk when you're just like going round the corner? Can we go somewhere? I'm bored. So we're looking for the number one thing that they will say by about the second day of the holidays.
1: And we know it's not I'm bored, which I thought it might be.
0: Lynette?
2: Hiya, is the answer the kids say I'm bored?
0: It's not, but it's close.
1: That is a very good answer. Do you have kids?
2: I do, but they're grown up now, so it's fine.
1: Oh, right. Do they still get bored, though? Do they still say, Mom, I'm bored?
2: Oh, they probably would if they lived at home, but they've gone. They've flown the nest. So I've got peace.
0: The answer we're after is, why is there nothing to eat?
1: Oh, that is... why is it so expensive to keep a fridge full? It's so difficult. You know, if you want something for yourself, we have to hide it.
0: I like...
1: Because no matter what it is, Jax is finding it and getting it.
0: I like how this is you triggered now. They're not even on holiday yet. This is be all riled up. Enjoy the next 2 weeks, buddy.
1: Yeah, can't wait. Brilliant.

0: ABC Original 106 Breakfast, 5 to 7. Pete and Lachlan here. Pete has got 24 seconds to recap 24 hours worth of stories. Off we go.
1: Right, a giant pumpkin in Hampshire called Bagheera has broken the world record at over 2,800 pounds, with its owner spending up to 6 hours a day tending to it and giving it 130 gallons of water daily. Next, a Pikachu plushie spent 67 days on the International Space Station orbiting the Earth as part of a European Space Agency collaboration. And finally, the manager of a cheesesteak shop in the States says a customer complained about his sandwich, then threw it at his face and ran away. The owner has floated a $5,000 reward for information leading to that person's arrest. I mean, I get it. You've not had enough mustard or the steak was too rare, but don't throw your sandwich at a staff's face.
0: I'm just thinking that this owner must be raking it in with these steak sandwiches if he can afford to give away a $5,000 bounty.
1: So angry that... Yeah, I would too.
0: We've all been angry. We've never been $5,000 angry.
1: Fair point.
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14: Incidents of violence in schools across the northeast has increased by over 2,500 since 2018. Figures released by the Scottish Lib Dems show there were 1,021 incidents in 2018-19, compared to almost 3,700 last year. Leader Alex Cole-Hamilton shares how bad the situation now is.
15: Police recorded knives in schools 127 times last year alone. The EIS have said that safety in our schools is, and I quote, the ticking time bomb in Scottish education that is just waiting to go boom. I fear that is already happening.
14: First Minister John Swinney says he's willing to engage to address the issue. A helpline's warning cases of so-called sextortion could more than double in a year. Figures show there were 462 reports to the Internet Watch Foundation in the first 6 months of 2026. The group says 95% of callers were boys who explicit images were used as blackmail. A man's been put behind bars for 23 months after a locksmith found £210,000 of cannabis in a former clothes shop in Banff. Police found Edison Stefala sleeping at the town's former M&Co on the high street in March 2024. The 36-year-old's lawyer claimed he's been forced to work because of threats against his family. The newest Labour MP says her win in the Holborn and St Pancras by-election is a victory for diversity. Sagal Abdi Wali has pledged to help young people get more opportunities. She won with a majority of more than 3,300 over the Green Party. Its candidate Zach Polanski says he will absolutely continue as the leader, despite coming second.
16: What just happened in Holborn and St Pancras is we over tripled our vote share. Of course I wanted to win. No one runs an election to lose. But ultimately what I've seen over the last few weeks are people who are excited about our plans for rent controls, tackling the climate crisis.
14: Elsewhere, Jeff Dyack's been named as the newest councillor in Aberdeen. The former radio presenter was elected to represent the Mid Stockett and Rosemount ward.
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14: A cloudy start to the day but brightening up as the morning goes on with highs of 14. I'm Shauna Skinner. You're up to date on Original 106.
0: Cheers, Shona. Pete and Lachlan here for your Friday morning.
1: Yeah, watch out the roads this morning. It's very wet. Surface water in places. I'll give you a check-in in about 20 minutes.
0: I know that you were on the farm yesterday, Pete, and that was very exciting. I think I can one-up you with my weekend plans. I'll share these soon, and we'll get on some Miley Cyrus now.

0: It's Blur, Girls and Boys, and Miley Cyrus at Original 106 for Friday morning. It's Pete and Lachlan here. Good morning.
1: Good morning.
0: It's 7:10 right now, so you had an exciting day yesterday on the farm, right?
1: It was brilliant, so much fun. You know what? It was Claire's kind of bucket list thing, but I got seemed to get right involved in all of it. I was feeding pigs, I was out checking in the beasts in the field, I was... You know,
0: you were the one doing all the work.
1: Yeah.
0: It seemed like Claire's bucket list dream was to go to a farm and watch you slave.
1: I think when Claire says she's a farmer, I think what she means is she would like to be a farm manager, where she likes the idea of being on a farm but doesn't want to get her hands dirty so everyone else does all the work. But I enjoyed it. I was grafting away.
0: She was like the farm version of Passenger Princess.
1: Look, I think she took an alpaca for a walk, which isn't even a farm thing.
0: I know, that's so weird.
1: But it was great that they had alpacas. Such a fun morning. Anyway, what is it you're doing?
0: I see your alpacas and I raise you penguins.
1: You are, what, visiting some penguins?
0: This Sunday, yeah. I will be feeding penguins.
1: Wait, are you taking, like, who are you taking? Is it a kid or someone's kid? What's going on?
0: I'm the kid.
1: Oh, what?
0: I'm the kid. This was my Christmas present from Alana.
1: How old are you?
0: I am 27 years old, and my Christmas present was a day feeding the penguins.
1: Now, look, when you feed the penguins, don't rock up with, like, a bag of Monster Munch or something. They'll give you... They will give you fish. Right? So don't take, like, some, I don't know, some Haribo. It's not what they eat.
0: Right, no, because I've been to Lidl, and I've bought a load of fish fingers, because I thought I was going to cook them and bring them with me.
1: Try and steal one.
0: What, a fish?
1: No,
0: or a penguin.
1: Take one back. Imagine that running around here. That'd be great fun.
0: I think they'd probably notice.
1: Yeah, don't steal a penguin, by the way. Don't ever do that. I was joking.
0: Yeah, we can't encourage that. Also, the mess they make.
1: Yeah. What kind? Are they emperor penguins or those little ones that you get?
0: See, I don't know. I've just been told penguins. I'm kind of in the dark about all of this. So what I know is it's at Blair Drummond.
1: Oh yeah, Blair Drummond Safari Park.
0: We're going to stay in Stirling this weekend, and we're going to head out to Blair Drummond on Sunday. And this is it. I know that this is supposed to be kids. I know that we will be the only adults there, or the only adults without a child.
1: For a McDonald's or any
0: and an ice cream.
1: Other activities where you have a little fruit shoot and a little backpack with you. So cute.
0: And if I behave myself, I'll get a toy from the gift shop.
1: Maybe.
0: I'll get a wee cuddly
1: penguin.
0: Oh, I've got to get a cuddly penguin at the end.
1: You do.
0: Oh, I'm so excited for this, Pete.
1: This is ridiculous.
0: This is better than your farm.
1: It is, actually. Yeah, I'm jealous.
0: I cannot wait. And this is Hall & Oates.

0: Ka-ching!
1: Ka-ching!
0: Ah, Mika, Grace Kelly at Original 106 Breakfast. 7:17 right now, it's Pete and Lachlan here. We have got a chance for you to win your way to Pittodrie today.
2: Yeah, that's right. Not one chance, but five chances.
0: Five chances to win. So the Aberdeen match this weekend is versus St Johnstone. 2 p.m. this Sunday at Pittodrie, and five pairs of tickets up for grabs.
2: Yeah?
0: We're going to do this later on this morning. After 8 o'clock, we'll give you all the details. But if you want to win your way to Pittodrie, make sure you're listening after 8 this morning. Back to just now, madness on the way after the latest on the roads with Pete.
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2: 7:21, wet in the roads this morning. Surface water in some areas. Just take care as you drive in. Looking at King Street right now, a little bit busy. King Street near St Macker Drive. You've also got works ongoing. College, South College Street, both ways still closed. Milburn Street also still closed. A90 starting to build a little. You've got roadworks there, so watch out for that. Drumlithy City Bound, that's going to slow you down. Traffic for the moment still seems to be moving all right in most areas. Anything you see, you can let us know. It's Aberdeen 460106.

0: Hanson and Umbop at Original 106 Breakfast. Pete and Lachlan here for Friday. Pete, you have got such a way with words.
1: Why?
0: Because you have spent the last 20 minutes trying to take a selfie, and then when you gave up, tell us all what you said.
1: No, right, the lighting in the studio is never good, right? And there's red lighting for a start, because we have the mics on and there's this kind of red. It's obviously our brand colour, yeah? I was trying to take a bunch of photos. I didn't like any of them, and I thought, I'm having an ugly day. And then I think I said, I've fallen off the ugly tree and I've been hit by every branch on the way down. That's how I feel today.
0: That's the funniest thing I've ever heard.
1: I know, but look, I can admit I'm having an ugly day.
0: I've fallen off the ugly tree. I've been hit by every branch on the way down. That's funny. Also, grow up. You
1: know,
0: you look fine.
1: We will try and get a better selfie before the end of this show. But it's, how many attempts has there been so far?
0: Hundreds.
1: Yeah, there's been about at least 15 different... Nope, don't like that angle, don't like that angle.
0: Right, I don't know why you're complaining. You look great in all them. It's me who's been hit by the ugly tree.
1: I look like a potato this morning.
0: Well, then we're both potatoes.
1: Right.
0: You happy?
1: That's that.
0: You happy? Rain across the northeast quickly clearing up this morning with the sun making an appearance soon. Best of the sunshine towards the city and a high today of 13 degrees. Shaun is here at 7:30.
2: It's been revealed violent incidents in schools in the northeast has more than tripled since 2018. That's according to new figures released by the Scottish Liberal Democrats, which showed more than 3,000 were recorded last year alone. The helpline's expecting the number of sextortion cases to more than double this year. The Internet Watch Foundation says the vast majority involve boys. And Jeff Dyack's been named as the new SNP councillor for Aberdeen's Midstocket and Rosemount ward. He says he's hugely elated and won't let his constituents down.
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2: Aberdeen are continuing their upturn in form when they take on St Johnstone on Sunday at Pittodrie. The Dons have not had

0: any fixtures in the last 2 weeks due to the international break. Before then, they gained their first away league win this year against Motherwell before drawing with Hibernian. Boss Stephen Robinson says the time off has been a good thing for his squad.
1: It's been really positive. We managed to get a game in between that as well, a game among ourselves as well in training. And it gives you a chance just to keep pushing it forward in terms of fitness levels for some of the boys that needed it and information for boys that are just in the door. So yeah, we've found out really positive over the last 2 weeks.
0: The 51-year-old also revealed Christer Tobers is back in full training. You're up to date on Original 106.

0: Biffy Clyro and Bubbles at Original 106. George Ezra 2 and the Bangles on after your latest travel next.
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0: It is 7:41. Roads are a bit wet this morning due to heavy rain in some places. Watch out for surface water and just take your time driving in this morning. Stay nice and safe. Traffic starting to build up a little around the West Hill bypass. It's not too bad though. Langstrath building up towards Kingswells just at the top end there. Little bit busy into Garthie, but again flowing reasonably well. You've got roadworks 890 city bound at Drumlithie. Traffic seems to be coping okay at the moment. Also on King Street today, there's some temporary lights that have appeared near Regent Walk. They are going to cause big delays. Try and avoid them if you can. South Collins Street still closed and Milburn Street also still closed both ways. Anything else you see today, give us a call. Let us know. It's Aberdeen 460106.

0: This is Jungle Someday Somewhere at Original 106 Breakfast. Pete and Lachlan here. What did you have for your breakfast, Pete?
1: I just had my usual. I had my muesli, which I like to have, and and some coffee. Why'd you ask?
0: KFC have decided to try and get into the breakfast market.
1: Have they?
0: With a KF cereal.
1: KF cereal, oh no.
0: So this is chicken-flavoured cereal.
1: Okay.
0: I don't really know how it works, so it's like, I don't know, it must just be like little...
1: Is it like
0: bits
1: crispy
0: of dried
1: chicken?
0: Yeah, it's like sort of crispy dried chicken.
1: Right. I mean, I'm not saying no to this.
0: And as a serving suggestion, they are not providing milk, they're providing a portion of gravy.
1: That's basically, that is soup. They call that soup.
0: I guess so,
1: it's like
0: yeah.
1: chicken soup. I would have that. Would I have it first thing in the morning? I don't know.
0: It
1: definitely sounds all right.
0: It's a lot first thing in the morning, though, isn't
1: it? I would like want chips to dip in that gravy as well, though.
0: You see, by that point, you are just having lunch.
1: You are having lunch.
0: Look, maybe. I'm on with you for a few days next week as well. Maybe one day we just do it. We just have KFC for breakfast.
1: Let's try it.
0: Is it what could go wrong?
1: Yeah. A lot, but let's try it.
0: Yeah, a lot, but yeah, me and Pete, KFC for breakfast. I like the sound of this. We're going to open lines for Keep the Heat soon. This is new music from Sienna, Spiral, Great Expectation at Original.

0: Spin Doctors with Two Princes. It's Friday morning. It's 5 to 8. It's Original 106.
1: Keep calm.
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1: Keep the heat.
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0: Right, how do you fancy winning £500 this morning? That money is up for grabs at 10 past 8 on Keep the Heat.
4: It's a game we play every weekday morning at 10 past 8. We give you six categories. You got to name them all within 20 seconds.
0: Yeah,
4: all starting with this same letter. If you're up for it today, you can give us a call right now because the lines are officially open. It's Aberdeen 460106. If you're up for it, we'll keep the lines open until 8 o'clock. We'll play at 10 past 8 for £500.
1: Can you keep the heat? 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
22: Violence in schools across the northeast has more than tripled since 2018, according to new figures. Data released by the Scottish Liberal Democrats shows there were 1,021 incidents in 2018-19 and almost 3,700 last year. Leader Alex Cole-Hamilton described safety in schools as a ticking time bomb and asked First Minister John Swinney what he would say to teachers petrified to return to class after the October holidays.
23: Poor behaviour and violent behaviour is not to be tolerated in our schools. And we have to address that by the various mechanisms that we take forward to intervene. The government regularly engages to devise behaviour codes for our schools and to make sure they are applied.
22: The number of so-called sextortion cases reported to a helpline are expected to more than double in a year. The Internet Watch Foundation shows there were 462 in the first 6 months of 2026, compared to 394 throughout the whole of last year. The crime involves predators persuading young people to share indecent images of themselves, then using them as blackmail. Last month, Culture Secretary Lisa Nandy said the government would be taking action.
24: We're also looking at what we can do in relation to particular apps as well, especially where the highly verified age assurance doesn't apply, to make sure that we close every loophole.
22: A man's been jailed for 23 months after a locksmith discovered a £210,000 cannabis farm inside a former M&Co store in Banff. Edison Stafala admitted producing the drug at the premises on the town's high street, where he was found sleeping alongside another male by police in 2024. It was heard in court. A 36-year-old had been forced to take part in the organisation. And Jeff Dyack has been elected as the new SNP councillor for Aberdeen's Midstocket and Rosemount ward. The former radio presenter takes on the seat left empty following the death of long-serving SNP councillor Bill Cormie in August. Mr. Dyack says he's hugely elated to have been chosen and has pledged not to let his new constituents down.
0: Original 106 Energy Update.
21: With Argosy Control Engineering, protecting critical oilfield assets for over 30 years.
22: Saltair Energy's founder and CEO feels the deal for the firm to be acquired by US company Drilling Tools International Corp will be a positive. Mike Logie was also keen to stress local ties would not be lost as a result of the multi-million pound deal. Saltair's founders will remain as significant shareholders within the combined company.
0: Original 106 weather with Remap Aberdeen.
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22: A cloudy start to the day but brightening up as the morning goes on with highs of 14. I'm Shauna Skinner. 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
4: Cheers, Shauna. It's Friday morning, Pete and Lachlan here. Yeah, look, traffic busy on King Street. There's some temporary lights at the junction with Regent Walk. Really busy there. I'll give you a full update in 20 minutes.
25: And we're going to make loads of winners this morning, hopefully, because we've got Keep the Heat on the way and five pairs of tickets up for grabs for this weekend's match at Pittodrie. It's all on the way.
4: Good morning, Aberdeen!
26: Chaka Khan. Chaka Khan.

0: Alex Warren, an ordinary original on a six shack. I can there too. It's 8:10. It's Pete and Lachlan here.
1: Keep calm.
2: Breathe.
1: Keep the heat.
3: Keep the heat, man.
0: Right, we're going to try and end the week with £500 in somebody's pocket. Who is playing the game today?
4: Yeah, let's do this. This morning we're playing with Diane from Port Lethin.
0: Morning, Diane.
5: Whoa, Diane.
4: Oh, nice. Are you there, Diane?
5: Whoa, Diane.
4: Diane?
6: Hello?
4: Oh, you are still there. Look, I'm glad he just went with that one, because he was talking about doing Michael Jackson instead, okay?
0: Oh, what, this one?
4: No! Stop! That's plenty.
0: Diane, how are you this morning? What are you going to do if you win £500? What are you spending that on?
6: I'm afraid there's some DIY to be done.
4: That's good. You know, some practical stuff around the house. That is money well spent. Let's spin the wheel.
0: Pete's spinning the wheel of letters. It's going to land on the letter that all your answers are going to have to start with. And it is...
4: Today you will be playing with the letter F for Foxtrot.
0: So you've got 20 F seconds, Foxtrot. Diane, to answer six questions, all starting with the letter F. Any you're not sure on, just pass. We'll come back to it at the end if there is time. Are you ready to play Keep the Heat?
6: Good to go.
0: Okay, beginning with the letter F, Diane, give us a singer.
6: Freddie Mercury.
0: A word that ends in Y.
6: Funny.
0: Something with a handle.
6: Pop.
0: A song title.
7: Fever.
6: Fever. Fever.
0: And there goes the buzzer.
7: Fever.
4: Who was helping you in the background? Because he said free bird and you said fever, didn't you? We'll now have to check if there is a song called Fever. Right, let's go through these. A singer, Freddie Mercury. Brilliant answer. A word that ends in Y, you said funny. Yeah, absolutely. You passed on something with a handle. You could have had a flask or a fishing rod. And then a song title. Is there a song title that's simply called Fever, Lachlan?
0: The most famous song titled Fever was written by Eddie Cooley and Otis Blackwell, first recorded by Little Willie John in 1956 and made famous worldwide by Peggy Lee in 1958.
4: That was the one you meant, wasn't it, Diane? Yeah. Right, then we would have had something with a screen. You could have had, I don't know, a fridge, because you get smart fridges. And the last one would have been a body part. Any ideas? A foot? Yeah, a foot would have been acceptable. Today, Diane, it's a 3 out of 6.
0: Right, we will be back with more Keep the Heat on Monday morning and hopefully a player with a decent phone line. You can enter at original106.co.uk now.
4: Thanks, Diane.
1: Keep the Heat. Answer six questions in 20 seconds to win £500.
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0: the Verve and Bittersweet Symphony at Original 106. 17 minutes past 8, Friday morning, Pete and Lachlan here. This weekend, the Dons are back in play after the international break. It's been a long time coming. Aberdeen versus St Johnstone, that's at Pittodrie, 2 p.m. this Sunday. Would you like to be there?
1: Wouldn't it be amazing to be at that game? I was just thinking that.
0: First one back in a couple of weeks. Yeah. We could send you there, because this morning we don't have a pair of tickets up for grabs.
1: No, no, no, no. We have 5 pairs of tickets up for grabs for Aberdeen v St Johnstone at Pittodrie, 2 o'clock this Sunday.
0: So, 5 winners this morning. This is what we need you to do if you want to go to that Aberdeen and St Johnstone game with a pair of tickets. Text or WhatsApp us now with your name and your email address after 8:30 this morning. We're going to call people back at random. If we call you, don't pick up the phone and say hello. Don't say, oh, I thought it was a strange number. You've got to say this word.
1: Goal! And we want you to say it with some enthusiasm as well. You might be on a bus, you might be in a quiet workplace.
0: You've got to say it with conviction, because I don't know about you, Pete, I'm feeling harsh today. If it's not a good enough goal noise, no tickets.
1: Yeah.
0: So that's what we want from you this morning. You've got to answer your phone with the word goal. If you want to win your way to Pittodrie, you can text 81400, original at the start of that message, or WhatsApp us. It's the same as the studio phone number, 01224 460106. We'll put you in the draw. We could be phoning you after 8:30 this morning, and you've got to answer with this word.
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1: It's 8:22. The worst of the traffic right now is on King Street both ways. There's temporary lights near Regent Walk. Try and avoid that. You might want to take the Beach Esplanade as a diversion there. It's possibly going to save you a bit of time this morning. Elsewhere, looking pretty good around Garthy, reasonably steady. Around the west, though, bypass seems to be flowing pretty good as well. Westbourne Drive heading southbound onto Westbourne Road, a little bit slow there just at that junction. Elsewhere, then, South College Street still closed as well. That's in both directions between Wellington Place and the Arches. And then Millburn Street also still closed in both directions. Anything else you see today, you can let us know. It's Aberdeen 460 106.

0: Michael Jackson with Billie Jean and Churches here with me at Original 106. It's Friday Breakfast. Pete and Lachlan here. We have got tickets up for grabs this morning to the next Aberdeen game. Aberdeen v St Johnstone at Pittodrie, 2 o'clock this Sunday. Five pairs of tickets up for grabs, and this is the important word you need to remember. Goal! If we call you, you've got to answer your phone with that word. So you can't goal. You can't say hello. You can't say, who's this? None of that.
1: Shout the word goal as loud as you can, whether you're at your workplace, in a quiet office, in a library, on a bus. We don't care. You got to shout that as loud as you can.
0: I would love if somebody is in the library. If you've entered the conversation, can you just go to your nearest library now
1: please,
0: so you can make this happen? What you need to do is text us or WhatsApp us. The text number is 81400. Remember, the word original goes at the start of that message. Or WhatsApp 01224 46106. Give us your name and your email address. We will pop you in the drawer. We're going to make the calls in the next 5 minutes or so. And that word once more, Pete.
1: Goal!
0: Right, sunny spells through the clouds for the rest of the day. Sorry, Shire, the brightest spells are in the city with a high of 13 degrees. It's 8:30. Shona's got the latest.
1: Goal!
2: It's been revealed violent incidents in schools in the northeast has more than tripled since 2018. That's according to new figures released by the Scottish Liberal Democrats, which showed more than 3,000 were recorded last year alone. The helpline's expecting the number of sextortion cases to more than double this year. The Internet Watch Foundation says the vast majority involve boys. And Jeff Dyack's been named as the new SNP councillor for Aberdeen's Mid Stockett and Rosemount ward. He says he's hugely elated and won't let his constituents down.
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2: Aberdeen are continuing their upturn in form when they take on St Johnstone on Sunday at Pittodrie. The Dons have not had any fixtures in the last 2 weeks due to the international break. Before then, they gained their first away league win this year against Motherwell before drawing with Hibernian. Boss Stephen Robinson says the time off has been a good thing for his squad.

0: has been really positive. We managed to get a game in between that as well, a game among ourselves as well in training. And it gives you a chance just to keep pushing it forward in terms of fitness levels for some of the boys that needed it and information for boys that are just in the door. So yeah, we've found out really positive over the last 2 weeks.
1: The 51-year-old also revealed Christer Tobers is back in full training. You're up to date on Original 106.

0: House of Pain, it's Jump Around at Original 106 Breakfast, 8:35. Pete and Lachlan here. We have got five pairs of tickets up for grabs this morning for Aberdeen versus St Johnstone at Pittodrie, 2 o'clock this Sunday. So we are going to make our first couple of phone calls here.
1: Yeah.
0: You need to answer with the special phrase, which we're not going to say again.
1: We've said it. You know it. You know the deal, okay? You know what is required of you at this point.
0: So if we phone you, you've got to pick up your phone and use the phrase we gave you earlier. If you don't use that phrase, you're not a winner.
2: That's
1: simple.
2: It's
1: on to the next.
0: Let's make our first call this morning. Hopefully we get someone who picks up here.
1: Yeah. Who's that?
3: It's Kenny Anderson.
1: Kenny, you are going to the game. Well done. How excited are you?
3: No, just tremendous. I'm a Don fan through and through.
1: Couldn't go to a better person.
0: When were you last at a game?
3: A couple of years ago, but that's just my life. Work.
0: Well, I'm so glad that if you were to turn around and say, oh yeah, it was about 2 weeks ago, a couple of years, I'm so glad that you've got those tickets and we can send you off to your first game in ages. Kenny, well done, mate.
1: Well done.
3: Perfect, thank you.
0: Right, let's go again with our next caller. Kenny absolutely nailed that, so our next caller just has to do exactly the
1: same. Here we go.
0: And we'll send them off to Pittodrie as well. And I've hit the dial button. Who are we going to get?
1: Come on. Come on.
4: Go!
1: Yay! You're going to the game. Who is this?
4: It's Susan.
0: Susan! How are you?
4: I'm not bad, thank you.
0: Where do we find you this morning? Have you just had to shout that in an awkward place?
1: Yeah.
4: I'm out near Inverurie.
0: How many people have heard you make that noise just now?
4: Just the dog.
1: Oh, that's fine then. Hey, look, Susan, well done. You're off to Pittodrie.
0: Nice one, Susan.
1: Well done.
0: Cheers.
4: Thank you.
0: And let's do one more just now. We've got five pairs of tickets up for grabs. We're on to our third. Yeah. You know the drill by
1: three
0: now.
1: Three out of three.
0: Come on, let's make it a hat trick, to use a
1: Here
0: football
1: we go.
0: Term.
1: Come on.
0: Come on.
1: Yeah! Well done! You're off to Pittodrie. Who is this?
5: It's Brian Merchant.
0: Brian! Nice one. Have you just embarrassed yourself in public with that?
5: I'll give you better than that. I'm actually at work and I'm in a tenant's house fixing her smoke alarm. She's laughing her head off.
0: Did you explain to the tenant that this was going to be happening, or have they just heard you going goal out of nowhere?
5: You just heard me say goal out of nowhere.
1: Look, just say it's part of the test. You need to do that to fully test it, see how it works against noise.
0: And sorry about the bad review you're probably going to get now.
1: Yeah, but it doesn't matter, because you're off to the game. Well
0: enjoy
1: done.
0: Enjoy the game this Sunday, buddy. Right, we'll do another couple of calls next.

0: Olivia Dean, Man I Need, Original 106, Pete and Lachlan here, 20 to 9. We've still got a couple of pairs of Don's tickets to give away for the game this weekend, Aberdeen v St Johnston, 2 o'clock at Pittodrie on Sunday.
1: That's it. If you've entered, remember you're waiting for the call and you can only answer with one word.
0: You know that word. You should know that word.
1: Let's not say it again.
0: We'll just go with our next call.
1: Yeah, let's do it.
0: Let's try and get another winner here. Is your phone ringing now? If it is, pick up and use the phrase we gave you earlier. The phone's ringing. There we go.
1: Oh, there we go.
2: If you record your name and reason for calling, I'll see you.
3: Goal!
1: Yay! Now, technically, your automated message didn't say goal.
0: Yeah, your message
1: you
0: started first.
1: You did. We'll let you off with that. Who is this? You're off to Pittodrie. Who is it?
3: It's Lynn Marr.
1: Lynn, well done.
0: Nice one, Lynn. You're a big Don's fan.
3: Yeah, I am. I just spoke to my partner this morning and I was just going to get tickets.
0: So this is
1: brilliant.
0: The perfect time. And who are you taking with you, your partner or your answer machine?
3: My partner.
1: Good answer.
3: I suppose I better take him.
0: Nice well one, done. Lynn. You're off to Pittodrie. Enjoy the game on Sunday.
3: Thank you so much.
0: And we have got one more pair of tickets to go. Wait,
1: let's
0: do
1: it.
0: 4 for 4 so far. Can we get a win on
1: I
0: number
1: hope
0: five?
1: They're in a library.
0: Oh, it's the dream,
1: it's so
0: isn't it?
1: Good,
0: we
1: isn't
0: want
1: it?
0: Someone who's in a library. Okay, I've got their number dialed in. Let's hit that dial button and see if we can get our fifth and final winner.
1: A library or church? Church would be funny.
3: Oh!
1: Yes! You're off to Pittodrie. Who is this?
4: It's Julie.
1: Julie, tell us, where are you this morning? Are you anywhere quiet? Are you anywhere public?
4: Outside the college.
1: All right. Okay. Anyone hear you shout?
4: Not a soul.
1: Oh,
0: there's not a load of students outside eating Greggs and vaping going, what's she shouting about?
1: Wait, that's a stereotype, that. Come on.
0: Well, Julie, you've won those tickets. You're off to the Don's game this weekend. You enjoy that.
1: Well done.
4: Thank you.
1: See ya.
4: Thank you.
0: So there we go, we managed it. When does this ever happen?
1: Never.
0: We got through all of them, just like that. All five callers absolutely nailed that. Which means they're off to Pittodrie this weekend, and if you want to go, you can just go buy tickets now.
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1: 8:47, really slow traffic, King Street in both directions. This is due to some temporary lights near the junction with Regent Walk. You might want to go via the Esplanade. It could save you a little bit of time as a potential diversion. Very slow traffic both ways there. Right, now elsewhere around Garthie, Stonehaven Road, just a couple of minutes there. Bottom of Holborn Street, a little bit busy there, just heading towards Garthie as well. Anderson Drive, slow around the Great Western Road junction. Otherwise, traffic seems all right in most other areas. King Street seems to be the worst of it right now. South College Street still closed both ways. Wellington Place also still... South College Street closed both ways from Wellington Place, and Millburn Street still closed in both directions. Anything else you see today, you can let us know. It's Aberdeen 460106.

0: Phil Oakey and Giorgio Moroder together in Electric Dreams, Narrows Barkley 2 for Friday Breakfast at Original 106. Pete and Lachlan here. And this morning's flown by. We've not even spoken about Feel Good Friday yet.
1: Feel Good Friday on the way. You know what to do. It's the crowd pleasers. It's the bangers only. The big tunes that everyone's going to want to hear this morning for a Friday.
0: We want your bangers. What are you laughing at?
1: All right, okay, yeah, we want your bangers.
0: 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Just tell us what you want to hear this morning because you're in charge of the tunes for the next hour. Going to be a big song, going to be feel good. Just no crap.
1: High energy.
0: That's the rule, really, no crap.
1: Okay, that's it, yeah.
0: So get involved. 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
19: Incidents of violence in schools across the northeast has increased by over 2,500 since 2018. Figures released by the Scottish Lib Dems show there were 1,021 incidents in 2018-19 compared to almost 3,700 last year. Leader Alex Cole-Hamilton shares how bad the situation now is.
20: Police recorded knives in schools 127 times last year alone. The EIS have said that safety in our schools is, and I quote, the ticking time bomb in Scottish education that is just waiting to go boom. I fear that is already happening.
19: First Minister John Swinney says he's willing to engage to address the issue. A helpline's warning cases of so-called sextortion could more than double in a year. Figures show there were 462 reports to the Internet Watch Foundation in the first 6 months of 2026. The group says 95% of callers were boys whose explicit images were used as blackmail. A man's been put behind bars for 23 months after a locksmith found £210,000 of cannabis in a former clothes shop in Banff. Police found Edison Stafala sleeping at the town's former M&Co on the High Street in March 2024. 36-year-old's lawyer claimed he's been forced to work because of threats against his family. The newest Labour MP says her win in the Holborn and St Pancras by-election is a victory for diversity. Sagal Abdi Wali has pledged to help young people get more opportunities. She won with a majority of more than 3,300 over the Green Party. Its candidate Zach Polanski says he will absolutely continue as the leader, despite coming second.
21: What just happened in Holborn and St Pancras is we over tripled our vote share. Of course I wanted to win, no one runs an election to lose. But ultimately what I've seen over the last few weeks are people who are excited about our plans for rent controls, tackling the climate crisis.
19: Elsewhere, Jeff Dyack's been named as the newest councillor in Aberdeen. The former radio presenter was elected to represent the Mid-Stocket and Rosemount ward.
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19: The owner of Facebook and Instagram has banned the Chinese firm behind TikTok from advertising on its platforms in the US. ByteDance owns the video sharing app, which is one of Meta's biggest competitors when it comes to engagement, creators and advertising cash. The ban was first reported yesterday. TikTok has not publicly commented on Meta's campaign.
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19: 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I'm Shauna Skinner. 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

0: Friday morning at Original 106 means it's Feel Good Friday for Reese and Diane. It's Frankie Valli and the Four Seasons. Aha, and Take On Me to start us off. Jake and Ellen choosing that one. You are in charge of the tunes for the next hour because it's the weekend. What do you want to hear? 81400, Original, starting off your text message. 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Send a voice note and we'll sort out that song for you. You can call me 01224 460106. A song you want to start the weekend with.
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0: Christopher would like to hear some Busted. Let's get that on for you, mate.

0: That is James's Feel Good Friday choice, Billy Ocean, When the Going Gets Tough. Friday morning at Original 106, it's Lachlan in for Claire. We're doing Feel Good Friday, which means you're looking after the tunes for the next wee while. It's all about your song choices. We start the weekend and start the last day of peace and quiet, potentially, if you've got kids. That's them off to school. And then they're coming back for 2 weeks. Unlucky you. Is it the last day that... Wait, is it a Friday in service? Maybe they're already off. If so, sending you strength. Come on, let's get your song choices. What can we do for you? 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You can call me as well, 01224 46106. But don't get to your call. Phone me again. It's a busy one this morning. Right, what have we got? Lucy and Ellie are the only two people in their office today. Since everyone else working from home, we're going to turn this up properly loud if you play it for us, Lachlan. It's from Girls Aloud. I'll play it for you next.
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0: Oh, this is a tune, the original. I love you, baby. Pamela says, hello, original. Can you play the original? Yes, we can. If only they were called the original 106. I love you, baby, on Feel Good Friday. It's half nine. It's Lachlan here. We have made it to the weekend.
1: Happy Independence Day!
0: Hey, I've just realised we've not done the Feel Good Friday catchphrase. Get your song requests in ASAP as possible.
2: Tell them to call me ASAP as possible.
0: There we go, we've gotten the ASAP as possible. Now we've really begun Feel Good Friday. What would you like to hear? Your song choices are on before 10 o'clock this morning. You are in charge of the tunes for Feel Good Friday. And like we say, you've got to get those choices in ASAP as possible. Busy one this morning. If you want a song on, get involved now. Send a voice note to the original 106 app. You can also WhatsApp me that voice note. 01224 460106. That's the studio phone number as well. If you've not already saved that in your phone, do it. Pop it into your phone. Save us as a contact. And you can WhatsApp us just like that. No faffing about. Morning to Connie. Hello to Moza. And let's take a phone call. Who's there?
3: Hello, it's Sandy, lovely.
0: What's Sandy's weekend looking like? You must have big plans.
3: Oh, I've got so much plans. It's three things: darts, beer, karaoke.
0: Darts, beer, karaoke. I like it. What's the karaoke song then? Is that the song you're asking for just now, or what are we thinking?
3: No, my karaoke song. I don't know if you could class it as a Feel Good Friday song. I would, but Caravan of Love by the House Martins.
0: Oh, that's your karaoke song. How does that go down? Does that get the crowd going?
3: Oh, I tell you, that's my go-to. Like, Abdi loves it.
0: I would never have had that down as anyone's karaoke song. I'm going to have to come and see this at some point, Sandy.
3: Well, luckily, you feel free. I think I love it.
0: Listen, what can we do for you this morning then?
3: Nick Kershaw, I Won't Let the Sun Go Down on Me.
0: Nick Kershaw, we will sort that out for you, Sandy.
3: Perfect. Thank you, Lachlan.

or green. Your black, white, beige, chola descent. Your Lebanese, your Orient. Whether life's disabilities left you outcast, bullied, or teased, rejoice and love yourself today. Cause baby, you were born this way.

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0: Slack Loom with you for Friday morning, looking after things for Claire, and you're looking after the tunes. That is what Feel Good Friday is all about. Tell me what you fancy hearing. 01224 460106. That's my number, and you can get me on WhatsApp there too. Come on, let's start the weekend. We just had Sandy on a minute ago asking for Nick Kershaw, telling us that he does a mean caravan of love on his karaoke song. He has sent us proof about this. Now, he told me this gets the crowd going. What are we thinking about this?
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0: peeps, it's Connie here. Could I get for Feelgood Friday, Male Stripper, a banger for the 80s? Just love it.
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0: Man to Man meets Man Parish. It's Male Stripper for Feel Good Friday, Original 106. Cheers, Connie. Let's take another call. Original, who's there?
1: It's Gogs. I'm all right to blood donor, so I'd like a song, please.
0: Oh, good stuff. What are you asking for?
1: Okay, for the hood. I was DJ. As I say in Doric, better off yourself.
0: Better off yourself. We can sort that for you. And good luck with the blood donation. Good on you, mate.
1: Grand cheers, mate.

0: playing Dolly Parton and 9 to 5 for Bridget. Feel Good Friday, Original 106. Morning, Caroline, Andy, Helen, Murray, James. Cheers, everybody who's got involved this morning. Feel Good Friday Part 2 is with Craig from 4 o'clock this afternoon. So if I've run out of time for your tune today, go on, get pestering Craig now. But earlier in a bit, get an aggregate. That's the way. Martin Ingram's on the way next with the top 10 at 10, and I'll catch you next week.
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10: New figures are revealing incidents of violence in schools in the northeast has rapidly increased. Data released by the Scottish Lib Dems shows there were 1,021 incidents in 2018-19, compared to almost 3,700 last year. First Minister John Swinney says the government has done some work to tackle the issue already.
11: We have, of course, also taken forward investment of £8 million to support the implementation of the violence prevention framework. There is the behaviour codes that are in place, and of course, the government is taking forward voluntary bans on mobile phones in schools, but they're moving to a legislative position at the earliest possible opportunity.
10: He added he's willing to engage with his colleagues to improve the situation. The Green Party leader says it'll be up to members to decide whether he continues in the role after failing to become an MP in the Holborn and St Pancras by-election. Sagal Abdi Wali secured a majority of more than 3,300 votes for Labour. Zach Polanski says he's disappointed and wants to stay on. The Scottish Government has announced more than £1 million to help create new Gaelic areas of linguistic significance, a key part of the Scottish Languages Act. The funding will support Gaelic events, workshops and services in the Western Isles and Highlands. Education, Culture and Gaelic Secretary Mary McCallan says the policy will help the language thrive for future generations. And we've had our first look at the screen adaptation of Dame Julia Donaldson's latest book. The Baddies Christmas Special is based on the children's story about a troll, a witch and a ghost. It stars Sheridan Smith, Rob Brydon and Alison Steadman.
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10: A bright and sunny afternoon, but still rather cloudy and a slight breeze, with highs of 14. I'm Shona Skinner. 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

0: can't be. Is it? Yes.
1: I'm just getting confirmation through. As if we needed it. It's Friday morning. Yes, it is. And we're on the top 10 at 10 on Original 106 with Savage Garden to the Moon and Back. And before that, Cher and Believe. Thank you, Breakfast Team. I believe they will be back again with you on Monday morning. How are you then? Friday. Been a long time coming, and we are here. Let's have a great day together, shall we? It's Original 106. Right now, we're on the top 10 at 10. I've got 2 years to identify and clues here to help you pinpoint year one.
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1: In March of our year, Nokia released their 8810 mobile phone. Yeah, like that. This was a luxury premium device featuring a distinctive chrome body, an active slide cover, and was one of the earliest phones designed with an internal antenna. No sticky-up aerial on this one. And also in this year, this was to be Scotland's last World Cup for another 28 years. And from all over the country, groups of Tartan Army foot soldiers were making their way to France via the supermarket to ensure that the carryout was in keeping with the big adventure that they were embarking on. The results? Well, the same as usual. 3 games and home for Scotland. And I've got some more World Cup stuff regarding Mr. David Beckham a little bit later. So, which year do you think we've got? Text me, message me from the Original 106 app, or call me or WhatsApp me on 01224 460106.
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0: Look, I was going to play that song anyway, but I thought since it's Friday, I shall play you the danced up version of How Do I Live from Leanne Rimes. Top 10 at 10, part 1 on Original 106. I mentioned the World Cup already. The tournament was held in France. England's rising star David Beckham went from hero to zero in an ill-tempered match against Argentina. After being fouled by Diego Simeone, Beckham fell to the ground, then he put out his right foot to give Simeone what was really the gentlest of kicks. But you shouldn't be kicking anyway, don't you? But Beckham ended up seeing red.
1: Oh, Brian, it could be a red card. That's what Alan Shearer's worried about.
2: What, for Beckham?
1: Yes, because he retaliated.
2: It's a yellow card. Wait a minute, he's taking another card out for Beckham. It's a red card for David Beckham. Oh, no. So Beckham is out of the game.
1: Right in front of the referee, Brian.
2: And Simeone gets the yellow card.
1: He gets up, he's apologising to him, and then he kicks
2: him,
1: Brian.
2: Oh, yeah, beg your pardon.
1: I think he's got to go, and the referee's 4 yards away.
2: Yep. From that angle, it's quite clear.
0: And off he went. And the following morning's national press, published in England, were full of vitriol. And frankly, it was nearly hatred for David Beckham at that point. But anyway, that was a big World Cup story. In our mystery year, you need to figure out which year you think it is.
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0: I think, might have been the year that TV comedy The Royal Family started, and they used that as its theme tune. Oasis, Half the World Away, on the Top 10 at 10, Part 1 on Original 106. All the songs came from the year 1998. Well done if you got that. We're going back in time from 1998 now.
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0: So let's see if you can pinpoint the year when the wearing of front seatbelts became law on the 31st of January. And at the other end of the year, November 26th, this was big in the news, the Brinksmat robbery, a landmark £26 million heist of gold bullion, diamonds and cash at Heathrow Airport in London. Six armed robbers expected to steal £3 million in cash, but instead got away with 6,800 gold bars, weighing roughly 3 tons. Plus diamonds and the cash. Most of the gold bullion was never recovered, but the legend is that anyone who has bought jewellery in the UK since this time, they say, are likely to be wearing melted down Brinks matte gold. I might have a bit of it on my wedding ring finger right now. So might you. Who knows? Top 10 at 10, part 2. If you know the year, give us a shout.
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0: the late, great Dolly Parton. And, of course, the late, great Kenny Rogers as well. Islands in the Stream was a big hit at the tail end of our mystery year, and we're playing it as part of the Top 10 at 10. Your job is to identify the year. I've got more tunes on the way and a local clue coming up as well.
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Thriller was already huge through all of our mystery year, and at the tail end of the year, the title track was released as a single, and that coincided with a video premiere on Channel 4's The Tube. They had to do it late night because they considered the video too darn scary for an early evening screening. So yeah, Thriller, Michael Jackson, but from which year? Well, it was in this year that Aberdeen's Girdleness Lighthouse celebrated its 150th birthday. When it was built, the lighthouse actually had two lights, one at the top of the structure and another halfway down. From 10 miles out, the lights appeared as one, and gradually, as ships approached, the lights seemed to separate. But in the 1890s, as more homes in Aberdeen became lit up and street lighting was more common, this caused confusion, and the two lights were replaced by one single light. There you are. That is history for you on our Top 10 at 10 today. But I wonder if you can figure out the year when the Girdleness Lighthouse marked its 150th anniversary.

0: Top 10 at 10, Part 1, 1998. Part 2, with UB40, Red Red Wine, 1983. Loads of people getting in touch. Practically everybody getting the years right today. So that's good. Hi to the OAP squad, to David and to Kari and to Mary and another Mary, quite contrary. Hello to Brucey Bonus. Hi to B and to Jenny and to Caroline as well. Very busy on our top 10 at 10 today. We'll do another two classic years for you to identify on Monday morning.
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17: New figures are revealing incidents of violence in schools in the northeast has rapidly increased. Data released by the Scottish Lib Dems shows there were 1,021 incidents in 2018-19, compared to almost 3,700 last year. First Minister John Swinney says the government has done some work to tackle the issue already.
18: We have, of course, also taken forward the investment of £8 million to support the implementation of the violence prevention framework. There is the behaviour codes that are in place, and of course, the government is taking forward voluntary bans on mobile phones in schools, but they're moving to a legislative position at the earliest possible opportunity.
17: He added he's willing to engage with his colleagues to improve the situation. The Green Party leader says it'll be up to members to decide whether he continues in the role after failing to become an MP in the Holborn and St Pancras by-election. Sahgal Abdi Wali secured a majority of more than 3,300 votes for Labour. Zach Polanski says he's disappointed and wants to stay on. The Scottish Government has announced more than £1 million to help create new Gaelic areas of linguistic significance, a key part of the Scottish Languages Act. The funding will support Gaelic events, workshops and services in the Western Isles and Highlands. Education, Culture and Gaelic Secretary Mary McCallan says the policy will help the language thrive for future generations. And we've had our first look at the screen adaptation of Dame Julia Donaldson's latest book. The Baddies Christmas Special is based on the children's story about a troll, a witch and a ghost. It stars Sheridan Smith, Rob Brydon and Alison Steadman.
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17: A bright and sunny afternoon, but still rather cloudy and a slight breeze with highs of 14. I'm Shona Skinner. 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

0: Avicii on Original 106, Wake Me Up, and just out of the news, Step Back in Time from Kylie Minogue, which we spent an hour doing on the Top 10 at 10. Thank you to all who got in touch. Very busy today, I love that. Well, Traitors last night, episode 3. Don't worry, I won't say anything that'll give anything away. Episode 4, of course, is tonight. All I will say is I think Miranda Hart is an exceptionally good player. She's very switched on. Today is Friday the 9th of October, and today is International Beer and Pizza Day. We like that. It's World Egg Day. It's National Moldy Cheese Day. Why would they have a day for moldy cheese? And it's Fire Prevention Day. I'm a fire starter, twisted fire starter. No, I said Fire Prevention Day. Among the birthdays, Nicky Byrne from Westlife is 48. Former Prime Minister David Cameron, balloon birthday for him, he's 60. Sharon Osbourne is 74 today. And Brian Blessed...
1: Gordon's alive!
0: Yeah, him. Another balloon birthday and a big one. He's 90 years old today. 90!

0: This is Original 106, and it's Friday morning. Ooh. Like that. Best day of the week for many. You've got the whole of the weekend rolling out in front of you. And hopefully you will have Original 106 on as you do whatever you've got planned over this weekend. Stereophonics, Have a Nice Day, Taylor Swift, just before that. And I Knew It, I Knew You. Always your favourite music on this radio station. We make sure of that. More of that to come in just a minute. Stay there.
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hailed by the government as a game changer amid rising petrol and diesel costs. Might be a game changer, but sadly it's not a fuel price changer, though. Oh, wait till that starts tumbling down again, if it ever does. I'm sure it will at some point. According to the government Department of Transport, households who own a car could save around £40 a year through a greater transparency on fuel prices. I'm not really sure how that works. I had a look earlier on. These prices may have changed by now, but according to Google Maps, the 5 mile out on the A944 West Hill Road, I'll give you the prices in petrol, then diesel, okay? So 5 mile, £1.70, £1.99. BP on North Esplanade, West Aberdeen, £1.77, £1.96. Shell on King Street, £1.74, £1.99. Shell in Peterhead, £1.74, £1.93. BP in Varudi, £1.79, £2. And the Victoria Filling Station up in Banff, £1.79 and £2.03. Like I say, can we get the price of fuel down and just sort out all the crises that leads to these inflated petrol prices? Don't know about you, but I'm sick of it.

0: Cartel and Kanye West, American Boy, just before that, Somber and Homewrecker. Original 106, always your favourite music. The weekend beckons, it's on its way. Having a quick glance at the weather for the northeast of Scotland for the weekend. Well, sunny spells today. Tomorrow could be rainy by late afternoon. Sunday across the northeast is looking a bit brighter. We're looking at temperatures over the weekend, averaging at about 13 Celsius.
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It's a bit of a classic, isn't it? 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That's how old that one is. I found this yesterday, talking about CFAX and Oracle. 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And it reminds me of, you know, using CFAX so many years ago. If you fancy trying it out, I'll put a link on our sister station, Original 106 Gold's Facebook page. I thought it might be more appropriate there. Okay, so check out Original 106 Gold on Facebook. You'll see the link, and then you'll spend the rest of the day on CFAX, of all things.

0: Years and Years, Starstruck on Original 106. And there's the door again. Who is it?
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0: 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That means today being Friday, two left. So that means you can get notified when your paper arrives, which is nice. Each day, Craig is playing Doorbell Dash. When you hear the Blink doorbell, you know what it sounds like. You've got 60 seconds to enter by WhatsApping us on 01224 460106. With your name and your postcode, Craig will select two winners at random today for the final time. Yesterday, Liam Webster in Aberdeen and also Alison Williamson were the winners. Maybe you can be the winner today.
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13: A fatal accident inquiries found police officers made four errors leading to Jamie Forbes' death. Mr. Forbes was held captive by Lee Smith at a Tillydrone high-rise in January 2024, where he was brutally beaten for 2 days before plunging to his death. The force has been urged to make policy changes, including new guidance about responding to a concern for a person. Andy Burnham says Labour's by-election victory is evidence of a vote for hope.
14: It's good news from London that is lifting us overnight. And I just wanted to say congratulations to Sagal Abdiwali, the new Member of Parliament for Holborn and St Pancras.
13: The Prime Minister mentioned the win at the start of his speech at the Innovation Nation Summit in Manchester. His newest MP won with a majority of more than 3,300. Green Party leader Zach Polanski came in second. He insists he'll continue in the role, but recognises it's the members that will decide his fate. The Scottish Government has announced more than £1 million in funding to help local authorities prepare for new areas of linguistic significance in Gaelic-speaking communities. The measure is part of the Scottish Languages Act. The new designated areas are intended to help grow and sustain Gaelic by targeting support where the language is most commonly used. And we have now had our first look of the screen adaptation of another classic from Dame Julia Donaldson. The Baddies Christmas special will air this festive period. It focuses on a children's story involving a troll, a witch and a ghost, and will star Sheridan Smith, Rob Brydon and Alison Steadman.
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13: A bright and sunny afternoon, but still rather cloudy and a slight breeze with highs of 14. I'm Shona Skinner. 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

There she goes from the last Bruno Mars before that, and I Just Might on Original 106 at what, 10 past, well, nearly 10 past 12 on a bright, slightly chilly October afternoon. It's fine, it's looking good out there. It's really autumnal today, and the leaves are on the turn, so they'll be getting all golden before too long, and it's all going to look lovely. But there is still plenty of time, really, to be talking about the festive season. All in good time for that. However, I don't know if it's the same at your work, but just over these last couple of days, the conversation has turned to, where are we going to go for the Christmas night out this year? And what dates can we have? Here at the radio station, we all work different times and, you know, trying to figure out who can manage what dates at what times and all that. It is a bit of a nightmare. So Skye McCord from Original 106 News has been given the delightful task of trying to coordinate that. Good luck, Skye. Yeah, you might not have time for any news over the next few weeks because of this. Sweet.

0: Let's Release Me from Agnes on Original 106. Anytime I think of Agnes, particularly when I play that song, I get the image of a dear old lady with a tartan travelling rug over her lap, grey hair up in a bun, half moon spectacles. All of I'm sure that's what Agnes looks like. Then you go and check out the video. Soon, I'll be talking with you about something that I'll bet you have experienced. When your phone goes off, you don't recognise a number, but it might look like a local number, and it's 100% an attempt at a scam. So annoying, these things. We'll talk more about that soon.
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Train and Drive By, Harry Styles, Watermelon Sugar, before that on Original 106. Seeing this today, the UK's data watchdog is investigating a spike in complaints about robocalls. Not robocops, robocalls, where a recorded voice calls you up and asks you to add them on WhatsApp. And that probably is going to lead to a recruitment scam. The Information Commission's office has had more than 3,600 complaints about automated calls just in the last month alone. A five-year high and nearly three times the number it had in July. So this is an increasing problem. Many of the folks getting these calls are rightfully cheesed off about them. The commission advises people to ignore them when they come in from numbers they don't recognise, and to block and report any suspicious calls. I mean, I've had these. And I'm thinking, surely no one responds to these unsolicited job offers. Nobody is going to call you up with an automated voice saying, there is a job opportunity for you. Is that a fact? Well, do you know what you can do? Take a run and a jump.

Always your favourite music on a sunny Friday afternoon. That's a good combination, isn't it? Sunny and Friday. Starship, Nothing's Gonna Stop Us Now. And just before that, Keep On Moving from Five. Got an email here from...

0: from Telfer Gray, who works with the BBC. Telfer works in the office for BBC Scotland's Debate Night, which is coming to Aberdeen. And I was asked if I would give a mention to anyone who might be interested in attending a recording of Debate Night in Aberdeen on Wednesday the 14th of October. That's Wednesday of next week. They're looking for local people to join their studio audience and put questions directly to our panel. I wonder if the new Kunstler will be on the panel. That'd be hilarious. I love that. So if you fancy that, then there are ways and means for you to join the audience. I don't often read out BBC website stuff, but I will here. Why not? See if they mention my website at some point. bbc.co.uk/debate night, and it's there that you can apply to join the audience and put your probing and hard-hitting questions to a panel in Aberdeen next Wednesday night. I don't know where the recording's happening. It doesn't say that here. Don't know, it might be the Beach Ballroom. I don't know. But anyway, if you fancy that, make your application. We might see you on the telly.
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0: I love that song, always have. Chesney Hawkes, the one and only, on Original 106, Chapel Row and Hot to Go just before that, on the radio station, where there's 500 Earth Pounds for you to win. Each weekday morning on The Breakfast Show, usually with Claire and Pete. Today it was Lachlan and Pete, because Claire's got some time off. Now, Diane in Port Lethem came on to play the game today. 20 seconds was her time limit. The letter F for Foxtrot was her given letter of the alphabet, and we needed 6 right.
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0: A feverish attempt, and fever came in just at the nick of time. Fly away, Lenny Kravitz. I was thinking frying pan, something with a handle. Anyway, that's all well and good for me, with time on my hands. 20 seconds is the time limit. You could be on Monday to play the game. We would love that to happen. You could win £500. 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

0: I think that is my favourite style of country. Because I'll be honest, I'm not a major country fan, but that is a lovely song. Yeah, very silky and smooth. It's Choosing Texas from Ella Langley on Original 106. Okay, news and weather on the way at 1, then the number ones at 1 coming up after that. And I shall start off the number ones with a song which came out in the 80s, did Diddly Squat. Nobody had any time of day for it at all. Then, after an appearance on a TV ad in the 90s, it was everywhere. I'll bet you can figure, if you think about it, I'll bet you can figure out which song that is. See if you're right on the number ones at one soon.
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11: A fatal accident inquiries found police officers made four errors leading to Jamie Forbes' death. Mr. Forbes was held captive by Lee Smith at a Tillydrone high-rise in January 2024, where he was brutally beaten for 2 days before plunging to his death. The force has been urged to make policy changes, including new guidance about responding to a concern for a person. Andy Burnham says Labour's by-election victory is evidence of a vote for hope.
12: It's good news from London that is lifting us overnight. And I just wanted to say congratulations to Sagal Abdiwali, the new Member of Parliament for Holborn and St Pancras.
11: The Prime Minister mentioned the win at the start of his speech at the Innovation Nation Summit in Manchester. His newest MP won with a majority of more than 3,300. Green Party leader Zach Polanski came in second. He insists he'll continue in the role but recognises it's the members that will decide his fate. The Scottish Government has announced more than £1 million in funding to help local authorities prepare for new areas of linguistic significance in Gaelic-speaking communities. The measure is part of the Scottish Languages Act. The new designated areas are intended to help grow and sustain Gaelic by targeting support where the language is most commonly used. And we have now had our first look of the screen adaptation of another classic from Dame Julia Donaldson. The Baddies Christmas special will air this festive period. It focuses on a children's story involving a troll, a witch and a ghost, and will star Sheridan Smith, Rob Brydon and Alison Steadman.
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11: A bright and sunny afternoon, but still rather cloudy and a slight breeze with highs of 14. I'm Shona Skinner. 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

Across Aberdeen and the northeast of Scotland, this is Original 106. And we are on Friday's number ones at one with the Bluebells, just out of the news, Young at Heart, then Men at Work Down Under. And You Spin Me Round Like a Record from Dead or Alive. You would think they were one-hit wonders, really, Pete Burns and his band. But not so. They had a few hits in the 80s. How many of these do you remember? In Too Deep, Brand New Lover. And they also did a cover of That's the Way I Like It, originally by Casey and the Sunshine Band. I'll be honest with you, it wasn't up to much. I mean, pretty much if you're going to play a Dead or Alive song, you're going to play that one there. So, we're on the number ones at one from Original 106, and we're going to get a bit more contemporary now with James Arthur. Say You Won't Let Go, Friday afternoon's number ones on Original. Oh, man.

0: Number one's at one with a beautiful and reflective song for a Friday afternoon from James Arthur. Possibly a bit too beautiful and reflective. Say You Won't Let Go. Craig's on this afternoon from 2 o'clock. He's got the final doorbell dash of the week. And he's got your choice of tunes on Feel Good Friday. Now, for as lovely a song as that one was by James Arthur, we're not necessarily looking for your beautiful and reflective songs on Feel Good Friday. More along the lines of cheesy party floor fillers. You know the kind of thing. If you've got something in mind, if you've got a song that you think, I know what would be brilliant on Feel Good Friday, keep it under your hat, meantime. And then when Craig's on from 2 o'clock this afternoon, get in touch, leave him a voice note. He loves it when you do that. Okay, and check out Feel Good Friday, favourites chosen by you from 4 p.m.
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0: Coldplay, Viva La Vida on Original 106 on Friday afternoon, nearly 1:30. We'll have a check over the What's On guide to see what fun things there are to do in the northeast of Scotland over the course of this weekend. We shall do that soon. One of the fun things definitely on is football at Pittodrie on Sunday afternoon, kickoff 2 o'clock, Aberdeen v St Johnstone. Lachlan and Pete at breakfast this morning were giving away loads of free tickets for the match, and all you had to do was call us up and yell goal down the phone line like this.
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1: Lewis Capaldi on Original 106. Pointless. If you're looking for things to do over the course of this weekend, I have a big list here. Ooh. Yeah, we all love a big list. And here it comes. Tonight and tomorrow at HMT, it is Jersey Boys, the story and the music of Frankie Valli and the Four Seasons. Excellent show. Tonight, Lacuna, a Glasgow band, play live at the Lemon Tree in Aberdeen. Sweet Caroline is a tribute to Neil Diamond at the Tivoli Theatre this evening. And the Illegal Eagles are playing live at the Music Hall. Tomorrow, football, Cove Rangers v East Fife and Peterhead v Queen of the South. Both kickoffs at 3 o'clock tomorrow afternoon. Helicon and Man of the Moon at the Lemon Tree tomorrow evening, and classical music at the Music Hall from the Scottish Concert Orchestra. Tomorrow and Sunday, and I've got my tickets for tomorrow. And the first show, Gladiator Ready! Yeah, the Gladiators live at P&J Live tomorrow and Sunday. If you haven't got a ticket for that yet, go and seek one out, because I think it's going to be brilliant. And football on Sunday, the Dons v St Johnson at Pittodrie, kick-off 2 o'clock. A Depeche Mode tribute at the Tivoli Theatre on Sunday night. They are called the Devout. The Magic of Michael Jackson at the Music Hall on Sunday night. And here's one for Dundee, if you fancy it. Jeff Wayne's War of the Worlds live at the Caird Hall, Dundee, on Sunday night. Jeff Wayne will not be in attendance at this particular show. But the music is fabulous. Really, really is. There you are, some ideas for you, things to do over the weekend. Whatever you choose to do, make sure you get there and back with us on. We are Original 106. Always your favourite music, like this, from Blondie.

0: I love a good messy, angry, grungy song, and there's probably one of the angriest, messiest, grungiest ones of them all. Alanis Morissette, You Ought to Know on Original 106. That's it from me. I'll see you again on Monday. Stay with Original this afternoon. Craig will get you through the PM period, and he will be playing your favourites on Feel Good Friday, part two from 4 o'clock. Sam's in for Lachlan tonight. Enjoy the weekend. Catch you again on Monday.
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14: The sheriff is urging police to change protocol after identifying four key failings in their handling of the Jamie Forbes incident. The 37-year-old was held captive by Lee Smith, who held Mr. Forbes for 2 days before he plunged to his death in January 2024. Sheriff Andrew Miller is urging the force to develop a system where call handlers repeat key information to officers on the ground for clarity. Andrew Mountbatten-Windsor has been granted more than £300,000 in compensation after surrendering the lease on his former Royal Lodge home. That's come off the overall repair and restoration costs he had to fork out, which added up to £1.8 million. Sky's Emma Birchley says the former prince was entitled to the money due to when he left the property.
7: Because he paid £7.5 million when he first moved in all those years ago, there was a clause put in the lease, which is that if he left within the first 25 years, there would be compensation.
14: More than 200 former Brave and Courage models are to return to the stage next year. Friends of Anchor is planning four special shows at P&J Live in May 2027. It's to mark the Aberdeen Haematology and Cancer Charity's 30th anniversary. And Martin Freeman's going to be the voice of Gromit in an audiobook of the much-loved character's autobiography. The famously silent dog will finally tell his story in a work written by Wallace and Gromit creator Nick Park. Grand, the autobiography of Gromit, is out later this month.
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14: Sunny spells and a few showers in the northeast this afternoon with highs of 13 Celsius. I'm Sky McCord. 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

0: It's Berlin, Take My Breath Away, Macy Gray before that, and I Try. How you doing? It's Craig with you for Friday. Oh, have we earned the weekend this week? Martin, thank you. He's back on Monday. One of the years was the final year that we had this programme that I always thought had a great theme tune, but listening to it again, it's a bit naff. Saturday morning, isn't it? Saturday morning! Not as good as Swap Song, though, is it? And we'll fade that way neatly there, just in case.
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Natasha Bedingfield, Unwritten. It's Original 106 for Friday. The last day today of the Doorbell Dash. I heard Lachlan losing it yesterday, we'll put it that way. Now, this is a simple concept, this competition. After 4 o'clock, you'll hear a doorbell noise. When you hear the doorbell noise, you WhatsApp us your name, your postcode, and your email. I don't think this is too difficult, but whew, fifth time lucky. It'll happen after 4 o'clock. Happy Vet Nurse Day today, by the way. If you're a veterinary nurse, shout out to you. You do the good work. So I thought I'd play this for you, just in case you deal with horses and that. This is the farm.

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0: That's got me right in the Friday vibe there. Adele, Someone Like You, Olivia Rodrigo, and Good For You, Remember, Feel Good Friday on the go from 4 o'clock this afternoon. I'd say every week. You've really upped your game over the last few months. I mean, there was sometimes I would do that feature and be nearly in tears by 6 o'clock, but things have changed. Anyway, this morning, it was Lachlan and Pete on the show, and of course, another round of Keep the Heed. Diane came on trying to win the £500. Did she win? No.
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0: Texas and Hilo Maloko and Sing It Back. This is Craig with you for Friday at Original 106. We'll get that tempo up soon. Don't you worry about that. Sam Fender and Olivia Dean and Toto to play after the latest at 3.
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13: The sheriff is urging police to change protocol after identifying four key failings in their handling of the Jamie Forbes incident. The 37-year-old was held captive by Lee Smith, who held Mr. Forbes for 2 days before he plunged to his death in January 2024. Sheriff Andrew Miller is urging the force to develop a system where call handlers repeat key information to officers on the ground for clarity. Andrew Mountbatten Windsor has been granted more than £300,000 in compensation after surrendering the lease on his former Royal Lodge home. That's come off the overall repair and restoration costs he had to fork out, which added up to £1.8 million. Sky's Emma Birchley says the former prince was entitled to the money due to when he left the property.
14: Because he paid £7.5 million when he first moved in all those years ago, there was a clause put in the lease, which is that if he left within the first 25 years, there would be compensation.
13: More than 200 former Brave and Courage models are to return to the stage next year. Friends of Anchor is planning four special shows at P&J Live in May 2027. It's to mark the Aberdeen Haematology and Cancer Charity's 30th anniversary. And Martin Freeman's going to be the voice of Gromit in an audiobook of the much-loved character's autobiography. The famously silent dog will finally tell his story in a work written by Wallace and Gromit creator Nick Park. Grand, the autobiography of Gromit, is out later this month.
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13: Sunny spells and a few showers in the northeast this afternoon with highs of 13 Celsius. I'm Sky McCord. You're up to date on Original 106.

0: Let Loose and Crazy For You at Original 106, 9th of October. The night's fair drawing in. And of course, the clickbaitery is all about the daddy long legs now. We did the spiders last month, so it's all about the daddy long legs want to mate in your home now. Here's how to stop them. Use a shoe. I mean, you try and be nice to these things, but they're a bit thick, aren't they? They just fly in your face. And if you put on a light, oh, every daddy long legs in the world's like, oh, there's a light. What are they doing through the day? There's a rather large light in the sky, usually.
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0: China Black searching at original 106 for the Dons taking on St Johnson at Pittodrie 2 o'clock on Sunday. And Lachlan and Pete were giving away tickets this morning. It is kind of funny.
1: Goal!
2: Who's that?
1: It's Kenny Anderson. I'm a Dons fan through and through.
2: When were you last at a game?
1: Oh, a couple of years ago.
2: I'm so glad that you've got those tickets and we can send you off to your first game in ages. Well done, mate.
3: Well done.
4: Come on.
1: Goal!
2: Yay! You're going to the game. Who is this?
5: Susan.
2: Hey, look, Susan, well done.
6: If you record your name and reason for calling, I'll see you.
1: Goal!
2: Yay! Now, technically, your automated message didn't say goal.
1: Yes.
2: We'll let you off with that. Who is this?
5: It's Lynn Marr.
2: And who are you taking with you, your partner or your answer machine?
5: My partner. I better take him.
4: A library or church? Church would be funny.
1: Goal!
2: Yay! You're off to Pittodrie. Who is this?
7: It's Julie.
2: Where are you this morning?
7: Outside of college.
2: Anyone hear you shout?
7: Not a soul.
4: Come on.
2: Come on.
1: Go! Yeah!
2: Well done.
1: Brian Merchant.
2: Have you just embarrassed yourself in public with that?
1: I'll get you better than that. I'm actually at work and I'm in a tenant's house fixing a smoke alarm. She's laughing her

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0: 3:42, temporary traffic lights at the junction of Regent Walk and King Street causing all sorts of palavers right now. So traffic tailing back towards Merkland Road and it's impacting traffic towards St. Margaret Drive. If you can avoid that, then that might be a good shout. South College Street is still closed in both directions, but the bus gate suspended in both directions on Guild Street, so traffic moving well in the area. Looking good around Rosemount, although traffic is queuing at Skene Square at the junction there. Another set of naughty temporary traffic lights. I don't know who's there. So queues on Hudson Street and Berrydown Road as well. So far, so good at the Harrigan roundabout. If you're heading north, it's looking good on the Elland bypass. No drama between there and Peterhead and Fraserburgh. Looking good heading out of Dyce. A96 is still shifting fine, as is the A944. No problems on the D side routes, and the Bridge of D just got a couple of minutes hold up there. Anything else you see this afternoon, then do keep me up to date on 01224 460 106.

Spice Girls, Who Do You Think You Are? Should have played that on Feel Good Friday. Oh well, there you go. It's on the way from 4 o'clock this afternoon, and you know the drill, it's your guilty pleasures. Please make it a good one again. Really enjoying your selections over the last couple of months, so let's keep that going. Guilty pleasures could be a wee bit of retro stuff, a wee bit of disco, rock, just stuff that everyone knows. That's a remit. If nobody knows it, it's not going to get played. 01224 460106 is my number. 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

0: Joel, Uptown Girl, that's Original 106, the last day playing the Doorbell Dash. Right, you're listening out for this, but not now. It's going to happen between 4 and 6, and I'm going to be honest with you here, it's going to be pretty soon after 4, because I don't want to interrupting your tunes on Feel Good Friday, right? You know what to do.
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15: The sister of Jamie Forbes says she'll be forever traumatised as a sheriff's identified 4 police failings that might have saved the 37-year-old in Aberdeen. Jamie was held captive and tortured by Lee Smith before plunging to his death from a 12-floor flat window in Tillydrone in 2024. The force is now being urged to develop a system where call handlers repeat key information to officers on the ground for clarity. Lindsay Ann Forbes gave a statement to Digby Brown.
16: We hope that the police will accept the recommendations and follow through with them today. Jamie is James Alexander Robert Forbes. He gets his dignity back, he gets his name back, and that's it, Jamie's free.
15: The King has privately made £1.5 million available for Andrew Mountbatten Windsor's repair and restoration costs at Royal Lodge. The news has emerged after it was announced his younger brother has received £302,000 in compensation for leaving the Windsor property early. Next year's Courage and Brave events will see 234 former models reunite on the stage in Aberdeen. Friends of Anchor are celebrating their 30th anniversary and by doing so are holding four events next May at the P&J Live. Since the event launch in 2013, almost 500 men and women have taken part in the charity's two fashion shows. And a search is underway to find who is responsible for stealing over 40,000 bottles of Iron Brew. The fizzy drink company are asking people to keep an eye out for 22 tonnes of the missing drink after it was taken from a trailer in Cumbernauld last week.
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15: Mainly dry in the east with showers affecting the west this evening and lows of 7 degrees. I'm Sky McCord. You're up to date on Original 106.
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idea. That is for Bob Stewart. Thank you, Bob. I might try and sneak on some of your other choices later on. Robert Miles and Children. Right, here we go. It's over to you between now and 6 o'clock on Feel Good Friday. What do you want to hear? It's stuff that everyone knows, right? However, it might be stuff we don't play that often, but everyone must know it, right? Wee bit of guilty pleasures. It's up to you. Let me know. 01224 460106. 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Or get us on the original 106 app. Right, going to say hi to Alan. 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

0: cracking choice, Leslie. Bob Marley, Sun is Shining. Oh, that makes sense, doesn't it? Leslie's in sunny Mallorca right now. You know, 1 week she's in a Wetherspoons, and next time you hear from her, she's in Mallorca. You can't hide money, can you?
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0: 4:22, here's some good news. It has eased off around King Street right now. That's been a bit of a pest for the last couple of days, to be honest. Although, round the corner towards Bury Down Road, Causeway End, that seems to be clogging up all over the shop. It's impacting back onto George Street and Skeen Square. Obviously, temporary traffic lights in place there at the junction of Berrytown Road and Hutchin Street. Not too bad this evening through Rosemount towards the city centre itself. You've obviously got that closure of South College Street, but remember the bus gates are suspended on Guild Street, so you can sneak through there. If you're heading north out of town, looking pretty good, no problems at all on the Ellen Bypass, or if you're heading further north, fine at the Haddigan Roundabout, fine heading out of Stonywood and Dice, and looking good on the A96. Everyone's had a flyer again, haven't you? Have you? A944 is looking good between West Hill and Aberdeen, and I'm seeing no drama on the Deeside routes. Remember, the Rainmoor Road is, of course, closed. Wellington Road, busy but moving, and the Bridge of Dee, just a couple of minutes from Holborn Street, and looking good heading south on the A90 and the A92. Anything to add, give us a call on Aberdeen 460 106.

0: There you go, Gemma. That's for you on Feel Good Friday. Miley Cyrus and Party in the USA. So tonight, the east will remain mainly dry, clear spells throughout the evening, but a few showers lurking in the west of the area. Overnight showers becoming a bit more widespread and heavy. A low tonight of 8 degrees. 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It's 4:31.
1: The sheriffs urged police to change protocol after identifying failings in their handling of the Jamie Forbes incident in Aberdeen. The 37-year-old was held captive and subjected to repeated violence by Lee Smith in 2024 before plunging to his death. Charges against the Anne Widdecombe murder suspect have been joined, meaning he'll face one trial. 28-year-old Joshua Kerry is also accused of a terror offence against Nigel Farage. And business class flights and five-star hotels are among the

0: problem, but a good problem as well, because people want to play football. But it's the first time since I came into the club that everyone's been fully fit. I'd say out with Christos, who's not expected to be involved in game situations yet, but everyone's on the training pitch anyway.
1: Meanwhile, Scotland's women play the first of two World Cup playoffs against Czechia tonight. Victory over two legs would see a playoff final against Lithuania or Sweden in December. You're up to date on Original 106.

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2: 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Could you possibly play Holiday by Madonna for all those school kids that are now on the October holiday?

0: And all the kids who are looking forward to the holidays now, that's for you. This is Original 106. 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
0: 5:44 on the roads. It looks like perhaps the temporary traffic lights have been shifted on King Street, have they? Can anyone confirm or deny that? But it's moving well if you're trying to head out of town there. And remember, you've still got the closure of South Collins Street, but the Guild Street bus gates are suspended, so use that as a diversion route, which is moving well. Fancy that. Looking good through Rosemount, but around the corner towards Skene Square, and on Hutchin Street. Those temporary traffic lights from hell are still in existence by the looks of it, and fairly lively as well if you're heading towards Powers Terrace northbound. North out of the city is looking fine, no problems on the Elland Bypass, looking good at the Harrigan, and it's checking out fine. Stonywood and Dyce, E96 still shifting fine, no problems between Aberdeen West Hill. But what's this? On North East Side Road, we've got a 5 minute hold up in either direction through Cults, no great surprise there. Remember, the Rainmoyer Road is closed, and over at the Bridge of Dee, no more than a 5 minute delay. And heading south on the E90 and the E92, moving well. Anything to add, give us a call on Aberdeen 460 106.

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0: For Kieran on Feel Good Friday, it's Katy Perry. Right, you did notice a doorbell there, didn't you? Very good.
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0: Yeah, and all week we've been giving away video doorbells, not just like a normal bog standard doorbell. Blink doorbells, if you've managed to spot our doorbell. And you did, well done, because you know, normally I have to prompt you, but you did all right there. So our winner today is Mark Alexander from Aberdeen. Well done, you. And also Alison, both winning themselves a Blink doorbell. So well done. We're all celebrating the fact that the P&J and Evening Express have got half price delivery through the month of October. So if you didn't get that doorbell, go and get a bargain. Oh, like a bargain.
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13: The sister of Jamie Forbes says she'll be forever traumatised as a sheriff's identified four police failings that might have saved the 37-year-old in Aberdeen. Jamie was held captive and tortured by Lee Smith before plunging to his death from a 12th-floor flat window in Tilliedrone in 2024. Sheriff Andrew Miller is now urging the force to develop a system where call handlers repeat key information to officers on the ground for clarity. Lindsay Ann Forbes has given a statement to Digby Brown.
14: We'll make sure that no one else suffers that, and this is what we always fought for. We hope that the police will accept the recommendations and follow through with them. Today, Jamie is James Alexander Robert Forbes. He gets his dignity back, he gets his name back, and that's it, Jamie's free.
13: The man accused of murdering Anne Widdecombe and a terrorist plot against Nigel Farage will face a combined trial. Prosecutors have successfully argued the cases represent a single course of conduct and are inextricably linked. 28-year-old Joshua Kerry has appeared from prison by video link at the Old Bailey. Sky's home editor Jason Farrell is outside the court.
15: The prosecutor, Jonathan Polney, says the murder of Anne Widdecombe was politically and ideologically motivated. Now, Justice Chima Grubb, who is the judge in this case, agreed that the cases should be joined, and she set a date for the 8th of June 2027.
13: Aberdeen University's principal, Peter Edwards, has claimed over £35,500 in expenses in his first 10 months in the job. They include five-star hotels, business-class flights and taxis. Meanwhile, he's overseen plans to cut over 100 jobs at the cash-strapped institution. His claims are almost 50% higher than his predecessor, who spent £57,000 in his last 2 years. And a search is underway to find who is responsible for stealing over 40,000 bottles of Iron Brew. The fizzy drink company are asking people to keep an eye out for 22 tonnes of the missing drink after it was taken from a trailer in Cumbernauld last week.
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13: A report by Redwater Insights warns taxpayers could face huge oil and gas decommissioning costs if aging assets are sold to operators that later collapse. Citing Australia's Northern Endeavour case, where a government inherited a multi-billion dollar cleanup bill, the report argues companies should set aside decommissioning funds throughout a field's life. It also warns the UK lacks Australia's training liability laws.
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13: Mainly dry in the east with showers affecting the west this evening and lows of 7 degrees. I'm Sky McCord. You're up to date on Original 106.
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2: J-Lo. Yeah, the side.

Oh, that tune sounds great again. J-Lo, Pitbull, On The Floor for Feel Good Friday. Who am I playing that for? Trisha, she says, just heading back to Santa Ponsa from a trip to Valdemossa. Is that how you say it? I don't know. What's everyone on their holiday this week and rubbing in? Anyone else on their holiday? Come on, let me know. In fact, actually, send me a picture. Just send me a picture. Go on, do your worst. Show me the sunshine. Yeah, I'll do that. Because, well, it's not bad here in Aberdeen today. But, you know, it's not warm. Anyway, you are fast running out of time. If you want to get involved in Feel Good Friday, hit me with your tunes now. I'll be playing them between now and 6 o'clock. 01224 460 106. You can get me on WhatsApp using the same number or use the original 106 app. Remember the TV series Luther? When that was on, I always was reminded of this tune. Should have been the theme tune. I'm playing this for Neil Duncan on Feel Good Friday.

0: Huey Lewis and the News. Oh, Huey Lewis and not the News. Was it St. Andrews the other week? Wasn't it? I just remembered that. The Power of Love, playing that for Jim on Feel Good Friday. More of your tunes to come, and we'll check out the latest on the roads next.
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0: Okay, on the roads, we've still got delays on King Street, roundabout Regent Walk. I thought the temporary traffic lights were on their way, but it looks like they're actually still there because traffic's clogging up all of the shop. But it's only about a 5 minute hold up. Not too bad though, across the city centre. You still got that closure on South College Street, but you can go through the bus gates on Guild Street in both directions. They're suspended at the moment. Still fairly busy around Bury Den Road, and if you're heading towards Powis Terrace, if you're heading north out of town, it's looking pretty good at the moment. Pretty much clear if you're heading towards Ellen, Fraserburgh and Peterhead. Looking good at the Haddigan roundabout. No problems heading out of Dyson, Stonywood. A96 absolutely fine. No problems between Aberdeen and West Hill. Remember, the Raymore Road is closed, but in general, no major problems on the Deeside routes. Busy but moving on Wellington Road and pretty much clear at the Bridge of Dee. And if you're heading south, no problems on the A90 and the A92. Anything to add to that, then give us a shout on 01224 460 106.

0: Harbour. Tonight in the east, mainly dry with some clear spells. Chances of some showers in the west of the area, and that will become a little more widespread. Some of these will be heavy. A low tonight at 7. It's Original 106. It's 5:32.
1: The sheriffs urged police to change protocol after identifying failings in their handling of the Jamie Forbes incident in Aberdeen. The 37-year-old was held captive and subjected to repeated violence by Lee Smith in 2024 before plunging to his death. Charges against the Anne Widdecombe murder suspect have been joined, meaning he'll face one trial. 28-year-old Joshua Kerry is also accused of a terror offence against Nigel Farage. And business class flights and five-star hotels are among the principal of Aberdeen University's £35,000 expenses.
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1: Aberdeen boss Stephen Robinson says he's facing a tough decision for the St Johnstone game on Sunday. Who to leave out the squad? With Brad Lyons and Emmanuel Jemfi back from injury, it means players who've done well may not be involved. But it's a problem Robinson's welcoming.
4: Certainly that's what we want. We want options. We want to have them decisions to make. It creates a problem, but a good problem as well, because people want to play football. But it's the first time since I came into the club that everyone's been fully fit. As I say, out with Christos, who's not expected to be involved in game situations yet, but everyone's on the training pitch anyway.
1: Meanwhile, Scotland's women play the first of two World Cup playoffs against Czechia tonight. Victory over two legs would see a playoff final against Lithuania or Sweden in December. You're up to date on Original 106.

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0: I'm playing that for Bob. 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
0: Okay, on the roads, we've still got delays on King Street roundabout Regent Walk. I thought that the temporary traffic lights were on their way, but it looks like they're actually still there because traffic's clogging up all of the shop, but it's only about a 5 minute hold up. Not too bad though, across the city centre you still got that closure on South College Street, but you can go through the bus gates on Guild Street in both directions. They're suspended at the moment. Still fairly busy around Bury Den Road, and if you're heading towards Powis Terrace, if you're heading north out of town, it's looking pretty good at the moment. Pretty much clear if you're heading towards Ellen, Fraserburgh and Peterhead. Looking good at the Haddigan roundabout, and no problems heading out of Dyson Stonywood. A96 absolutely fine, no problems between Aberdeen and West Hill. Remember, the Raymoor Road is closed, but in general no major problems on the Deeside routes. Busy but moving on Wellington Road, and pretty much clear at the Bridge of Dee. And if you're heading south, no problems on the A90 and the A92. Anything to add to that, then give us a shout on 01224 460 106.

take it to the flow now, ooh. Oops, spurs. To the flow now, ooh.

0: That is a belter of a tune from 1994 for Ali, rounding off Feel Good Friday. Right, enjoy your weekend. Sam's on the way next. I'll speak to you again on Monday, and I've got some news to share with you, but I'll tell you all about that on Monday.
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14: The sister of Jamie Forbes says her brother didn't deserve to suffer like that after a sheriff identified four police failings that might have prevented his Tilliedrone high-rise fall death. Mr. Forbes was held captive and subjected to repeated violence by Lee Smith in January 2024 before plunging from a bedroom window. Richard Pitts, partner at Digby Brown Solicitors, has been supporting Jamie's sister Lindsay Ann throughout an FAI.
15: Her determination and her resolve to ensure that she got answers as to what went wrong and what could be done to stop it happening again are the main reasons why there's been an inquiry.
14: The force is now being urged to change protocols, including new guidance about responding to concern for a person calls. The man accused of a terror offence against Nigel Farage and who's charged with the murder of Anne Widdecombe will face a combined trial next June. The ex-Tory minister died at home in Devon in July. 28-year-old Joshua Kenny has appeared by video link at the Old Bailey. Sky's home editor Jason Farrell has been following proceedings in court.
16: What's happened today is that those charges have been joined and they will form part of a single trial. So prosecutors saying that the murder and the terrorist charges represent a single course of conduct and are inextricably linked.
14: Aberdeen University's principal Peter Edwards has claimed over £35,500 in expenses in his first 10 months in the job. The Gowdies revealed they include five-star hotels, business class flights and taxis. Meanwhile, he's overseen plans to cut over 100 jobs at the cash-strapped institution. His claims are almost 50% higher than his predecessor, who spent £57,000 in his last 2 years. And 41,000 bottles of Iron Brew have been stolen from a depot in North Lanarkshire. Police say they were in a lorry taken from the site in Cumbernauld almost a fortnight ago. The truck had almost £30,000 worth of stock inside. Officers want anyone who notices an unusually high quantity of the drink to come forward.
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13: Helping you navigate rising fuel prices and the cost of living with the latest local lifestyle news that affects you.
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14: The data storage firm at the centre of a cyber attack on ASOS says the issue was not caused by a weakness in its system. Snowflake claims the breach wasn't linked to what it describes as its own internal environments. Yesterday, the retailer revealed alerts had been sent to some customers about a data breach because an employee was tricked into handing over login details.
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14: Mainly dry in the east with showers affecting the west this evening and lows of 7 degrees. I'm Sky McCord. 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
13: Where the beats are big and the

Greetings for Lachlan. I'll see you through your Friday night. Thank you very much for that one, Craig. That's officially all of the doorbells given away. And now we can all stop acting like dogs. Do you know what I mean? Dogs go mental whenever they hear this sound. And turns out that was the exact same thing that happened to us after a while. The amount of WhatsApps just from one simple doorbell was insane. But no, that means that you can all now calm down. Don't worry. You don't need to send a WhatsApp whenever you hear a doorbell. They're all gone. This is Shaman. Move any

0: They say that Wednesday nights are student nights. Now, Friday nights, they're for everyone. Thank you for keeping it original 106, whatever you're up to today. Now, I say that Friday nights aren't student nights, but hey, I'm 100% sure there will still be students out and about today. Not in Birmingham, though, because a new society has formed that I have to tell you about. We'll speak more about that after End People, but first it's Sash next.
1: Evenings
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12: Le disque jockey Zach.

Sticks. It's Friday, the 9th of October. I'm looking after things for Lachlan tonight. Now, I was just saying Friday night is a night for anyone to go out. So whatever you're up to, do stay safe tonight. I was saying go down in Birmingham. Slightly different Friday night expected because a new society is formed. Yeah, this is slightly unlike any society that I've ever heard of. I went to University of Aberdeen and well, there wasn't one here. I've just checked, there's not one at RGU either, so I really think students need to get on this, okay? A new meal deal society. This is literally just a club where they all go and get a meal deal. I'll be honest, sounds like an absolutely brilliant time to me. Over 60 students turned up to their first meeting. They've now got something like 1 million views online. So I reckon that the interest will definitely be up for the next meeting. I just feel bad for the shops of Birmingham because they're going to be clean out of meal deals. But somebody get this to Aberdeen or RGU, please.

0: It's on my mind on Original 106. It's Sam here live from Aberdeen, and I'll be honest, I was just thinking more about the meal deal society thing. I was saying somebody bring it to Aberdeen or RGU. In hindsight, it's more of an RGU thing, isn't it?
1: Evenings with Cafe Andalouse.
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0: like that must count as their flagship song, Venga Boys, the Venga Bus. We like to party on Original 106, nearly 7 o'clock. 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
14: The sister of Jamie Forbes says her brother didn't deserve to suffer like that after a sheriff identified four police failings that might have prevented his Tilliedrone high-rise fall death. Mr. Forbes was held captive and subjected to repeated violence by Lee Smith in January 2024 before plunging from a bedroom window. Richard Pitts, partner at Digby Brown Solicitors, has been supporting Jamie's sister Lindsay Ann throughout an FAI.
15: Her determination and her resolve to ensure that she got answers as to what went wrong and what could be done to stop it happening again are the main reasons why there's been an inquiry.
14: The force is now being urged to change protocols, including new guidance about responding to concern for a person calls. The man accused of a terror offence against Nigel Farage and who's charged with the murder of Anne Widdecombe will face a combined trial next June. The ex-Tory minister died at home in Devon in July. 28-year-old Joshua Kerry's appeared by video link at the Old Bailey. Sky's home editor Jason Farrell has been following proceedings in court.
16: What's happened today is that those charges have been joined and they will form part of a single trial. So prosecutors saying that the murder and the terrorist charges represent a single course of conduct and are inextricably linked.
14: Aberdeen University's principal Peter Edwards has claimed over £35,500 in expenses in his first 10 months in the job. The Gowdies revealed they include five-star hotels, business class flights and taxis. Meanwhile, he's overseen plans to cut over 100 jobs at the cash-strapped institution. His claims are almost 50% higher than his predecessor, who spent £57,000 in his last 2 years. And 41,000 bottles of Iron Brew have been stolen from a depot in North Lanarkshire. Police say they were in a lorry taken from the site in Cumbernauld almost a fortnight ago. The truck had almost £30,000 worth of stock inside. Officers want anyone who notices an unusually high quantity of the drink to come forward.
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14: Mainly dry in the east with showers affecting the west this evening and lows of 7 degrees. I'm Sky McCord. You're up to date on Original 106.
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2: You've just stepped into the Original 106 Friday night. I'm

gonna make you sweat. That's CNC Music Factory on Original 106, and I can promise that this will be a Celebrity Traitors spoiler-free zone. Okay, it's only 45 minutes until the next episode's out. I watched it last night, BBC One. It's so good, is it? I'm waiting to get bored of Celebrity Traitors. Do you know what I mean? I got bored of I'm a Celebrity. I got bored of Big Brother. I'm like, when's this gonna happen with Celebrity Traitors? Hasn't happened yet. Another series of it, and I'm still absolutely loving it. Particularly loving that I found out that Richard D. Grant, a remarkable collection of scarves. Do you know what I mean? That man, a remarkable collection. This is Robert Miles.

0: Friday night on Original 106. Welcome to the weekend. Thank you for keeping it original. We'll get your weekend started right. JX lined up next.
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Welcome to the weekend. You're listening to Original 106. Now, I'll be honest, I head to the gym quite a lot. Very, very rarely do a leg day. Yesterday was one of them. And it's the first I've done one in a very long time. I'm definitely feeling it. I can barely sit down today. But there's a Canadian grandma who I need to tell you more about because this legend definitely inspired me. We'll tell you more about that after Live and Joy. But first, it's this, Horny.

Bertine, you're listening to Original 106. I was just saying, we did our leg day at the gym for the first time yesterday. I can barely sit down right now. Very, very sore. But there's a grandma in Canada who, I should say this legend's absolutely inspired me, because she's just broken her own world record for the longest ever plank

0: okay, at the World Senior Games. 5 hours she held it for. 5 hours! That's seriously impressive. Almost as impressive as Audrey Cooper from Aberdeen. Have you heard about this? Right, this is Aberdeen's own European Master Swimming Champion. Yeah, she got two first place medals, and 2 second place medals at the recent European Aquatic Masters. How cool is that? Good on you, Audrey. So it definitely inspired me to maybe do another leg day. Nah, I want to be able to sit down.
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Alison Limerick lined up next, but first it's this, Bob Marley. Sun is shining on Original 106. Whatever you're up to this Friday night, thank you for keeping it original. I'll see you through the start of this weekend, like Lachlan would, eh? We'll do it for Lachlan.

0: This advert, it's Alison Limerick. Where Love Lives on Original 106. It's Friday, the 9th of October, and I'm sure we can all agree that that doesn't mean it's Christmas. We've got to that weird point in the year, haven't we? Where the Christmas cards are out and the Halloween decorations are out in the shops. You walk into the shop and you go, wait, what time of year is it? It's like some sort of weird thing that I can't believe. We're at this point of the year already. I'm sure we can all agree, though. It's not Christmas yet. It's not Christmas.
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6: Don't you hate it when... Where was I? 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

Corona, baby, baby, on Original 106, live from Aberdeen. It's Sam here. I'm looking after things for Lachlan tonight because he was on breakfast this morning with Pete. Yeah, he had the 6 a.m. start. I had the 6 p.m. start. I really think he drew the shortest straw there. And I get the Friday night bangers. Do you mean? Sorry, Lachlan. I'm looking after things for Lachlan tomorrow morning, though, from 9 a.m. So he'll get a long lie then, at least.

0: Mr. Saxobeat, what a tune that is. Wham's new project, King of My Castle, just before that on Original 106. Freemasons lined up next.
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That's Rhythm is a Mystery on Original 106. It's a strange point of view, this, isn't it? You go into a shop and there's Christmas decorations out, and there's Halloween decorations out, and there's a set of fireworks in the corner, and nobody's quite sure what time of year it is. Well, somebody's just broken the world record today for the world's biggest ever pumpkin. Yeah, a British farmer. 2,859.8 pounds it weighs. That's an insanely big pumpkin. You should see the size of this thing. I just think they've made a mistake, though. Do you mean they've picked it now? Come the 31st of October, that thing's gonna be stinking. It's gonna be so foosty. Definitely have picked it too early. But it's big enough. Do you know what I mean? It's gonna be stinking out a radius of about 10 miles. Stardust. Music sounds better with you on Original 106. I mean, you could make a fair pumpkin pie. Is that a thing that you could make with pumpkins? What's the actual point of pumpkins? Other than to carve them. You need a chainsaw.

0: live from Aberdeen. You're listening to Original 106. That's Fragma. Set for a fairly dry night across the northeast. Tonight, showers possible, some heavy towards morning. Overnight lows of 7 degrees.
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That's Room 5 on Original 106. Happy Friday. Welcome to the weekend. Whatever you're up to tonight, thank you for keeping it to Original 106, whether you're in, out, shaking it all about, doing the hokey cokey or whatever that song is. It does sound slightly rude, that, isn't it? This is Ed Trans. 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

0: 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Entrance, Set You Free on Original 106. There's a theme there, isn't there? It's Friday the 9th of October. Now, I can't leave the house with checking that the front door's locked about 100 times. I check my wallets on me about a million times a day, and there's a story in the news today that's really given me the fear on that front. We'll chat more about that next.
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The Secret on Original 106, another night just before that. It's Sam here. And I was just saying that I have this absolute massive fear that I'll lose my wallet. I mean, you must be the same. Check that it's there about 100 times a day. A night out is even worse. A check is there literally every 2 minutes. Like, still, yep, it's still there. We're still all good. But this fear brought to life today by a story in the news. Somebody finding a wallet in the wall of their house during a house renovation project. 51 years since it got lost. It got reunited with the owner. 51 years later. I want to know, how does it even end up inside your wall in the first place? Do you know what I mean? It's absolutely mental. I understand down the side of the sofa. Or I understand sort of in the wrong drawer, but inside the wall. Do you mean, how do you misplace it inside your wall? Mental. Well, just glad that my wallet is currently in my pocket. Wait, is it? Where's my wallet?

0: before that, on Original 106, it's the 9th of October. David Guetta and Usher lined up next, Without You.
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gets a long lie tomorrow morning. Claire's looking after things early doors from 6am, then I'm in from 9 until 1. That's how things are looking tomorrow morning. But hey, we've got a Friday night to get through first. Whatever you're up to this Friday, stay safe. This is the Ones, Flawless, on Original 106 Live across the northeast of Scotland.

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His grand red carpet rolls out on the side they stand, worshipping you like a god and like a goddess. 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

thing where I have to try really, really hard to avoid celebrity traitor spoilers online. Do you know what I mean? That episode finished 9 o'clock. I've been sat here all evening. I didn't watch it. I don't want to know what's happened, okay? I'll be going home and watching it as soon as I'm done at 10 o'clock. That's my Friday night plan. Loving the new series. This is a celebrity traitor spoiler-free zone, though, okay? And please don't message in the spoilers. Please. I'll block you.

0: tomorrow morning, off to watch the Celebrity Traders. Claire's in from 6, but I've lined up some absolute belters for you tonight. Elton John and Kiki D lined up after Queen, Bohemian Rhapsody, the epic one, next.
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